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1: Direct from the Euphoria Morning Studios revolving high atop the Cornell Building, this is Hard Drive XL, where our guests tonight will include Evanescence and Autumn Kings. We will also pay tribute to Chris Cornell. Welcome aboard.

Direct from Monterrey, Mexico, this is The Warning, Kerosene on Hard Drive XL, where the honor group of the night is everybody. You, me, everybody. Because life can suck, so we gotta stick together.

0: Thank you for joining me for this Monday edition of Hard Drive XL. I'm Lou Brutus. Amy Lee of Evanescence is going to be here as my featured artist. I will also get to chat with Autumn Kings. The rest of the show, all of our features geared towards remembering the life of the late, great Chris Cornell, who took his life on this day in 2017. Special editions of The Rant, Poetry Corner, It Came From the Web. Screen Time is going to be filled with some really amazing documentaries on the life of Chris Cornell and the Seattle music scene. This is always one of the saddest days in the calendar for me, but you and I are going to make the best of it because that's what you do in life.
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0: Hard Drive XL, tonight remembering Chris Cornell on the anniversary of his death. Audio Slave, Temple of the Dog and Soundgarden. I'm Lou Brutus, along with countless others. I first learned of Chris's suicide whilst I was in Columbus, Ohio, waiting to see Soundgarden at the Sonic Temple Rock on the Range Festival. When Chris took his own life, it was in his hotel room following Soundgarden's show in Detroit. They were coming from there to Columbus to be one of the headliners. And even though the festival carried on in the wake of Chris's death, it was like all of the air was taken out of the concert area and the stadium. And whilst everybody did their best to have a good time, all of us, tens of thousands of us, were just in shock. It turned out to be one of the saddest things I have ever been a part of in my life. God bless you, Chris.
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2: Autumn Kings join me as guest in just a moment on Hard Drive XL, where the word of the night is life. The bad news, life sucks. The good news, it will eventually stop sucking. The bad news, it stops sucking when you die.

0: Jake Diab of Autumn Kings joins me now as special guest. What is your go-to instrument right now, particularly when you are writing new music?
1: Yeah, I see. Definitely guitar comes most natural to me. So I'm instinctively going to pick up the guitar first and write. But what I love is when I'm writing, if I get stuck on an idea or I don't know which direction to go, I'll just drop the guitar and pick up the piano and start playing. And often that helps break whatever momentary block or part that I'm stuck on. And it sort of just keeps things fresh creatively. I'm not staying razor focused on one thing at the expense of the whole song kind of moving forward. So I love it. And what I like about piano too is I'm nowhere near as proficient on the piano as I am on guitar. And there is oddly a sort of freedom to that, actually, where because I don't know what I'm doing and understand theory and chords, a lot of happy accidents come from that. So I love actually not being as proficient on the piano from a songwriter standpoint. There is the technical part of me that sometimes wants to be Beethoven or Mozart, but the odds of that are pretty slim in my favor.

0: Can't stop the spirits when I need you. This life is more than just a read-through.
1: Hard Drive XL music from Red Hot Chili Peppers, as well as our special guest for the night, Autumn Kings with Gone, Gone, Gone. Speaking of guest, Amy Lee of Evanescence will be here later. She's on the show every night as featured artist. Other guests will include Frank Bello of Anthrax. He'll be here tomorrow to talk about the new tune. Other guests this week, Architects, Theory of a Dead Man, and a group that just began their latest tour with gigs in Green Bay and Madison, Wisconsin, moving to Wichita, Austin, and Oklahoma City this week. I am talking Shinedown, who I will play in just a moment.
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4: Today we remember Chris Cornell, one of the best I've ever seen, who chose on his own to leave this life in 2017. Now, I have seen some great vocalists, but Chris was one of the best, leaving you gape-mouthed as he poured his soul into each lyric he expressed. 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So please spare a moment for Chris Cornell and all whose own life they end, hoping they find solace in a world after this and in peace eternity spend.
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currently kicking ass on their Rise of Rock tour. That is Godsmack, Franklin, Tennessee, and Alpharetta, Georgia, next up for them. 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
3: Amy Lee of Evanescence joining me later tonight as featured artist of the week on Hard Drive XL, where the honor group of the night is everybody. Because as Joe Strummer of The Clash said, we're all in this together.

Tonight's rant about Chris Cornell is on deck as we remember him on the anniversary of his passing. To get us there, a band I'm looking forward to hosting at Rockfest in July, Magnolia Park on Hard Drive XL. I tell my bitch get ready to go. Give her a mission, she bring me the dope. I tell my bitch get ready to go. I tell my bitch get ready.

0: the XL. 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Gross, dude. It's Lou's rant of the day.
1: Today marks the anniversary of the suicide of Chris Cornell of Soundgarden. Here was a guy who seemingly had everything to live for, but chose to leave us. That's why I say you never know what someone else is going through, which is why it pains me to see people mistreat each other every day. Please believe me, this world is hard enough without all of the extra flack. Don't add to it. And please remember, life is very simple. Just don't be a jerk. That's what the Ten Commandments essentially boil down to. Don't be a jerk. And also remember, no matter how awful you may feel at a given moment, life is always better with you in it.
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0: Can't wait to host them at Rockfest and then see them with AC/DC the next night. The Pretty Reckless on Hard Drive XL. I'm Lou Brutus. Oh, man, great story for you from the weekend. I traveled to the wilds of Baltimore, Maryland to catch the Seven Dust Atreyu show. But the first person I ran into when I walked in before soundcheck that afternoon was not one of the band members. It was the merch guy, Alan Ralph. I have mentioned Alan Ralph on the show before, even though I had never met him in person. He is a top merch guy in the rock and roll world, and he works for Seven Dust and Death Angel and all these groups. But I have mentioned him because he is one of the foremost guitar pick collectors on the planet. And when I walked in, he handed me a handful of the current Seven Dust picks. I gave him my own picks, and you got to go to his website, guitar-picks.com. His collection is in the tens of thousands. guitar-picks.com.
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Screen Time remembers the late Chris Cornell in just a moment. 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
2: Screen Time now continues our remembrance of Chris Cornell with a phenomenal performance documentary from 2019, Live from the Artist Den. Now, this is part of a series of live performances from PBS. It was filmed in 2013 while Soundgarden was on their King Animal reunion tour. The cinematography and the sound are incredible. This is probably the best performance video you will ever see of Soundgarden. Plus, it was shot in the Wiltern Theater in Los Angeles, one of the most beautiful places for a concert in the U.S. I've only been there once. It was Tom Waits on the Mule Variations Tour in 1999. Soundgarden there, this must have been insane. From 2019, Soundgarden, live from the Artist Den.
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3: 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The good news, it will eventually stop sucking. 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
4: 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All I'm

It Came From the Web continues our Chris Cornell remembrance in just a moment. But first, Black Veil Brides on Hard Drive XL. Title track of the recently released Vindicate. They are in Detroit Rock City tonight.

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1: All of our features tonight, remembering Chris Cornell of Soundgarden on the anniversary of his death in 2017. This time around, it's chriscornell.com. 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

0: Hey, what's up? 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

0: Deftones for this Monday edition of Hard Drive XL. I'm Lou Brutus. Amy Lee of Evanescence joining me as featured artist in just a moment. We will also continue to remember Chris Cornell of Soundgarden on the anniversary of his death. We're certainly lucky enough to see Chris on stage many, many times, mostly Soundgarden, but several Audio Slave shows. But I never got to see Temple of the Dog because I did not heed my own advice of seeing every band every chance you get. Turned down a pair of tickets to see Temple of the Dog at the Intimate Tower Theater in Upper Darby, Pennsylvania, and never got another chance. The most fun, other than interviewing, I had around Chris was watching him walk by backstage, because as soon as he passed, every woman, and I think probably some of the guys, like, melted in his wake. Chris Cornell making all the girlies sigh.
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0: Amy Lee of Evanescence joining me every night this week as featured artist. How great will it be to finally have the new album out?
1: This album has been it's been a journey. I mean, we've been working on it, these songs, and recording at different times and different places for the past 3 years. So it's definitely it's just so fulfilling to hear it all back. But I love making. I just love making. I love creating music. I love writing songs. I love recording. I feel like every time we're at that point, it's like, yeah, I'm a studio girl. This is where I really find myself every time. And feel this just release, it's my journal. It's my place to get it all out. It's my place to scream at the top of my lungs with just, nothing holding back. And I feel like the more I let go and the more that I push myself, the better that I feel. And I think that that translates to other people. When we finally get to that point of sharing our music, it's this place for us. It is like a sanctuary. It's a place for us all to just scream at the top of our lungs and feel heard.

0: Bad Omens on Hard Drive XL, along with Evanescence, their latest Who Will You Follow? Find it on the new Afterlife album, which is going to hit on June the 5th. Of course, Amy Lee of the band joining me every night this week as featured artist. She is one of the favorite guests here on the show for myself and all of our producers and engineers. First of all, she is inhumanly talented. Her voice is heavenly. Like when you see her live and you see that voice coming out of another human being, it's like unearthly. Plus, she is super smart, very personable, and very, very funny. You put that all together in one person, and it's kind of unfair to the rest of us.
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1: Mr. Billy Howerdell of A Perfect Circle is 56 years old. Paige Hamilton, singer from Helmet, is 66. Rick Wakeman, the virtuoso keyboardist for the classic prog rock band Yes, is 77. Got absolutely drunk with him a couple of times. He's really funny. Jack Johnson, Hawaiian-born singer, is 51. Meanwhile, Mr. October, Reggie Jackson, is 80. And Tina Fey, formerly of Saturday Night Live, is 56. Finally, on this day, 2017, Chris Cornell took his own life in Detroit, Michigan, and we miss him very much.
0: Critics say rock is dead. Clearly, they've never listened to Hard Drive XL.
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Time now for the band Bill Murray always let you down on Hard Drive XL. They are currently on the road, but so is the actor Bill Murray, who is out touring with his blues band. Lots of Bill Murray in the world because the world needs Bill Murray.

0: Avenged Sevenfold putting the wraps on Hard Drive XL for the night. Looking ahead to tomorrow, Amy Lee of Evanescence will be back as my featured artist. I will also be chatting with Frank Billow of Anthrax about their new music. Plus, we will mark the birthday of the great Phil Rudd, drummer for AC/DC. Other guests this week, Architects, Theory of a Dead Man, and Shinedown. Until then, I'm Lou Brutus, leaving you with the words of writer Dr. Hunter S. Thompson. 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

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Carnifex has been on a few labels over their career. Victory, they were on Nuclear Blast for a while. They just signed a new contract with Cimmerian Records. This is their brand new song, Roses and Rotting Corpses, on JJ Overdrive.

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0: 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This song is on that album, Fear the Panic, Nowhere But JJ Overdrive.
1: Life is suffering. 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But still, I find reasons to keep going.

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You have a say in every song we play. 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

Madison Solid Rock 94.1 JJO. XD has a new album coming out in August called The Pain Made Me Who I Am. From that album, this is End of This on JJ Overdrive.

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That was When I Wake Up by The Pretty Reckless. 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

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You have a say in every song we play. 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
4: 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Battles won within. Over enemies of fear. Enemies of doubt. 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A promise of the Marines.

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You have a say in every song we play, and we really need your opinion on this one. 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

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Thanks to everyone who came out to the Kohl Center this weekend. That was an amazing show. 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

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A few minutes ago, we heard From Ashes to New. 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

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You have a say in every song we play. 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

Follow me, meet the real me, and my misfits way of life. 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Nice story, top beer.

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0: make Johnny and Dee part of your morning routine. 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
1: Marriage is what brings us together today.
2: Boy, your mama sure cares about your education.
3: Why did Forrest Gump come into play?
2: Did he come up early?
3: Just a random. Love, oh, yeah, I did. Didn't it? Jenny's a bitch. Love and
2: marriage. Manipulative.
3: Go together like she uses a horse people. And carriage this,
2: I tell oh, you, bro. You did all the drugs. Now you want to go marry Mr. Good Guy.
3: Right. Now you got AIDS. You want to settle down.
2: Don't bring your problem around here. And marriage.
4: It's an institute you can't discern.
3: Okay, a woman on TikTok has been racking up the hits with a theory on why men choose the women they want to marry.
2: Oh. Ooh, that's a loaded question.
3: Mm.
2: If it's a question.
3: No, it's a theory.
2: Oh, okay.
3: So here we go.
5: I came across this photographer. She's obviously been at a lot of weddings, and she observed that the men were marrying the woman in front of them at the time that they were ready to get married, implying that wasn't necessarily that man's soulmate or that man's love of his life. It was just the girl he was dating at the time he was ready to get married and settle down. When a man decides that he is financially and emotionally ready for marriage and ready to settle down and ready to start a family, he takes a way different approach to dating. That part in his brain of like, oh, there's another girl out there, shuts off, because now his focus is on marriage. It's not in finding the next best thing.
3: Wow.
2: So she's assuming that it just there's a moment of truth. I don't know if I agree with that.
3: She's saying that
2: I think
3: it might not be the best partner that you've ever had.
2: Right, right.
3: Or
2: right.
3: Your even the favorite sex that you've ever had or the whatever, the best person so that you've dated.
2: She's not saying the woman you're with at a wedding.
3: No. No, what she's saying is that at the point in a man's life when he decides he's going to get married.
2: Yeah.
3: Right? So he's done.
2: Right.
3: Just getting some stink on his hand.
2: I mean, he may know that before he meets the girl, but go ahead.
3: Sure. It's not that, okay, if you were dating a guy and he didn't want to settle down,
2: yeah.
3: It's not because of you. It's because it was not in his timeline. You right. Could still be the best partner that he ever had.
2: Girl, he's
3: he
2: just,
3: was just not ready to get married
2: I've
3: yet.
2: I've been there.
3: Right. So he, at the time when he decides to get married, yep. Whatever person he's dating
2: yep.
3: ends up just being shoved into the wife role. Even though it might not be.
2: Well, that's not for her to judge. I mean, that's.
3: No, that's and she ain't judging.
2: Right,
3: she's
2: right,
3: just
2: right.
3: Sharing a theory that she
2: I'm not disagreeing with that.
3: Right. Sure.
2: It's not the worst theory I've ever heard.
3: It makes sense.
2: Yeah. You know, some guys just are so in love, they want a legal document to show the world. I mean, that's there's that too.
3: Right, but it. You also might not be in love. It might just be that you want to get married and right. You're with somebody it's convenient.
2: No, I know. I hear you because mostly you're loud. I'm going to say.
3: It might be that your headphones are turned up to 25.
2: I'm trying to decide how much I agree with her. Being a guy, special insight. I think you have an idea of what you want and the type of woman you want to be married to. I think more of the elements are in play when you do get married than not.
3: It's not just a timeline.
2: Right.
3: Although.
2: I would say more things are in your favor in a positive way than it's just like there's this lady with big boobs in front of you.
3: Well, and like my guy friends that have been in relationships with women that they were in love with and did want to be with, but didn't want to get married yet.
2: Well,
3: and then the woman breaks up because she wants to be married.
2: Right.
3: Right. So it's not like there was anything wrong with that partner. He did love that partner. He was just not ready for a marriage yet.
2: Yep.
3: So then the next time he is in a relationship and is ready to get married.
2: Right. That's right. I hear you.
3: Yeah.
2: Because you break up. Why do you break up? What are the reasons you break up?
3: Because you both have you have a different timeline.
2: Right. You've got a different timeline. That's why I don't disagree with her.
3: Right.
2: But
3: exactly.
2: I mean, do you really check off every box with the person ultimately who you marry? No, I don't think so.
3: I don't know.
2: That's unrealistic.
3: Yeah. Right. I think it is to have boxes that you check off and they need to fit every... I mean, we aren't buying a car here.
2: I mean, the only... there's a few boxes my wife currently hasn't checked off. I wish she would go get 3 more jobs so I could quit this and golf all day. That's a bit of a prickly topic. So not all the boxes get checked. But I don't disagree with her.
3: Right. Timeline is important.
2: Timeline's huge. Sure. I mean, look at when I was 26.
3: And here's the other thing.
2: Think I was going to get married when I was 26?
3: Right. Do you really want that person to marry you if right. they are not ready
2: right.
3: for that?
2: Right.
3: That's a recipe for disaster.
2: Right. But you can grow into love. I mean, you could be in a relationship and grow into love with marriage. It's possible.
3: Right. I don't even know that love has anything to do with it.
2: Right. Yeah, a lot of external. Family, location, sure. jobs. Sure. There's whatever.
3: Right. And you know, for some...
2: Maybe you don't like her cooking. Maybe that's a problem.
3: Religion plays a part for
2: religion
3: some people,
2: Religion is too. Huge.
3: Yeah. So there's all kinds of things. Do you want to have kids or no? Right? What if that becomes a factor
2: mm-hmm.
3: or whatever else? What if one of them becomes a QAnon person and you're out of here?
2: And guys want to do the right thing. I mean, at some point in their lives and be the romantic people you think we are. We are who you think we are.
3: Oh, I know.
2: The more he talks, the deeper the hole. No, it's all good, man. Yeah, I mean, she's on to something.
3: I think so, too.
2: Yeah, totally. That's a different way to put it. Never thought of it like that.
3: Yeah.
2: Kind of cool, actually.
3: And I love that the theory came from somebody that goes to a lot of weddings.
2: Makes but sense. There's not going to be a guy that goes, oh, well, thanks for the tip. I think I'll dump her. I mean, she's okay, but clearly... Not what I'm looking for.
3: Right, I missed my chance with this
2: yeah,
3: one.
2: Yeah, don't tell the girl you're dating this theory.
3: No.
2: Yeah, there's no way.
3: There is another girl on TikTok that cracked my ass up. She was saying that she fosters boyfriends because she just gives them a good home until they find their forever one.
2: That's funny. She could work 10 minutes of that into her stand-up routine.
3: No kidding.
2: That's really good.
3: All right, that's JJO News. Stay fresh, cheese bags.
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2: Hey, did anybody go see the parade of balls over the weekend? Yeah. A world naked bike run. Anybody? No takers.
3: So a few people on Facebook said they went.
2: Really?
3: Mm-hmm.
2: It was a top secret location. I was driving back from Ohio. It was really interesting. I got behind a motorhome, like an old beat up motorhome, and there were two bicycles. Then I got closer to it. I was getting ready to pass it, and that's nice.
3: Is it?
2: You want to have a push up contest right now? For your last carrot.
3: Take it. Shove it up your ass.
2: What was I saying? The camper. Oh, my God. Trying to deal with your sick fantasies over there. The camper had a sign in the back. It said, World Naked Bike Ride or Bust. And they were heading north. Where was I? I was somewhere... Still in Indiana. So I was like, oh, no. They're going to go up there and celebrate the Wang. Saturday, on a hot and humid Saturday, the World Naked Bike Ride made its return after a year off due to the COVID. The 11th annual ride, meant to promote body image positivity and alternatives to fossil fuels. Dozens of cyclists snake their way. I think I have. Now, this is audio from a naked bike ride, you would expect. Look, there they go. Like clowns.
3: I thought there'd be a lot of bike horns.
2: Yeah, that's exactly right. There they go.
3: Oh, the woo girls showed up.
2: Yep, the woo girls. That's more than a dozen, dude. Man, they are naked. Look at that! They didn't even try to blur out the Wang.
3: I thought that clapping was something else, dude. oh, no.
2: There they go, waving, hooting, hollering. Not too many people braved the sweaty, naked people show. Man, there is more ass than silk out there. Look at that. Oh, my gosh. A lot of disappearing butts. You know, where they you hit that age, it's like the bottom half of your ass disappears.
3: Yeah, it's something
2: weird phenomenon. Oh, taters! That dude's got Born Naked painted on his back. Ah! It is so weird.
3: I know,
2: to see pubic hair. It is bizarre, bushy babushka.
3: Coming back, dude.
2: No, it's... Don't make it come back. Oh, God. I just think of my parents.
3: It's back.
2: I think of my parents when I see...
3: I rarely think of my parents' pubes.
2: Well, the era of my parents.
3: Okay.
2: Dozens of cyclists...
3: When I see pubes, I think of my parents.
2: Jeez.
3: What the hell is that?
2: Snaking their way through across downtown, scaring the hell out of innocent bystanders, including Brittingham Park.
3: How do I explain this to my children?
2: upstate around Capitol, like previous years, most participants rode fully bare. I am shocked at the... Now, this is State Journal video. State Journal video. Yes.
3: He's going to keep letting it play.
2: Logan Roche from the Wisco State Journal. Oh, is that it? What do we got here? Oh, that's nice.
3: I don't know. Sounds like a local band.
2: is that my... Oh, there's some face painting. Do I have all the information I need?
3: That's not a face.
2: Ah, you're right. Now that I've looked, there's a smiley face on that butt. Okay. All right, so... based on total, I guess you base the success on the total nakedness. And they are impressively naked on a beautiful hot summer day. Balls and all. Oh.
4: Ooh.
2: I tried to stop, but there was a hottie that rode by. See, I'm not supposed to say that. I always get confused. I know. See? Then I get yelled at.
3: You pig.
2: Yeah. Let's play Good Naked, Bad Naked at the bike ride. You know you do it.
3: You can't play it out loud.
2: You can't play it out loud. You certainly can't do it on the radio. That's not why we whip our balls up. For you to comment on the balls.
3: You can play it in your head.
2: It's really weird that you tell me I'm supposed to think about fossil fuels when you're standing there totally naked in front of me.
3: Right. How can I focus on fossil fuels when I'm thinking about your pews?
2: Isn't it fair that we can judge? It's kind of like a car wreck. You got to look, right?
3: I think when you put yourself out there like that, you probably know you're going to be judged on some level.
2: You guys okay with that?
3: I mean, I don't know. I don't think they care, do they? I mean, the type of people that are doing the naked bike ride probably don't give an F.
2: Right. As a nudist, I assume you block out the negativity and you go, well, that's on you. They literally go, my balls are on you.
3: I can't hear you over my glorious tits.
2: God, that'd be so weird. Can you strip naked in a group? Is that better or worse if you're in a group of people? Would you?
3: In a group of people?
2: Tell me about you getting naked for the first time in a group of 50 people.
3: Well, I've never done that. I don't think I've ever been around 50 naked people. So, I'm usually only naked around people that I'm having sex with.
2: Right.
3: Yeah.
2: Is there under any circumstance?
3: There was never 50 at one time, no.
2: Would the, for a good cause, would the taters come out?
3: Oh, I've whipped the taters out for no cause.
2: Listen, leave the Nonpoint concert 2 years ago out of this. That was legendary. And that's fine. But
3: no.
2: what's another shrinky dink in a sea of shrinky dinks?
3: Right.
2: Right. You're fine.
3: Sure. I suppose there's comfort in not being the only naked person.
2: Right.
3: Isn't that why we have dreams about being naked? Because it's an anxiety thing? I don't know. What about you? Tell me the first time you got naked with 50 other people.
2: I have never been naked with 50 other people. I'm not sure there's a circumstance.
3: Sounds like the details for Gathering of the Yetis has changed a little bit.
2: With the mayor of Lodi there. Yeah, that's going to go over well. Yep. He's the first one to take his pants off.
3: Robes only.
2: Robes only.
3: You are not.
2: Although we did have a moment.
3: Yeah, we did.
2: With the, Say, are those people having sex? No. Yeah, okay. Great. Just wanted to.
3: Pretty close.
2: Confirm that. But it is amazing that many people are just willing to get that naked.
3: Yeah, God bless
2: them. In the middle of the day. I mean, I'm always mortified/impressed that many people are willing and ready to drop trowel.
3: Oh, yeah. I always have a good for them kind of attitude.
2: I do.
3: You know?
2: I do. I feel like if I wore like a luchador mask.
3: Yeah. So as to conceal your identity.
2: And I had like a tube sock. You know, maybe I got to build up to it. I just can't whip out balls.
3: Are the naked people going to tube sock shame you? Because you're not fully naked?
2: Well, there's some people. Look at this. I'm going over this like this Zapruder film. Mm-hmm. Look at that. Here's it.
3: I feel like the naked people would not shame, no matter what.
2: They're right by Goodman's Jewelers. Look at the two dudes from Goodman.
3: Oh, no.
2: Hey, you guys, you need a watch? Oh, that's perfect. Oh, there are some in-shape people there. All right. Still amazing. Still amazing to me this happens. Hello?
4: What about a 4 hour power with a big camel drawer?
3: Somebody drank it.
2: That's for you. I told him you guys would have lunch. Talk it over. No, it's just, I guess my point is, in conclusion of World Naked Bike Ride Day, there would be an easier way to, was that a protest or just nudists? Well, I always forget. Is it a protest or a gathering of nudists?
3: It's like...
2: An awareness.
3: Yeah. It's like a gay pride parade. We're just here for awareness. And
2: right. I mean, it just feels like...
3: have a little party.
2: An excuse to mock the system to me.
3: Right.
2: There's always this underlying thing to it. It's like, ah, they got away with it again.
3: Yeah.
2: To me.
3: What are you going to do? You can't arrest them all, dude.
2: Right. Like say I go to a roadside. We hang out at the roadside. Say I go to the roadside and I drop my pants.
3: I'm sorry, Pete.
2: And I said, Pete, I'm here to help possible.
3: Pete would kick you out so fast.
2: Have a Bloody Mary and help the fossil fuel movement.
3: Oh, my God. I can see his face right now.
2: See? It doesn't work. But if you could go somewhere and, like, play naked darts, it's got to be an easier way. Like, naked euchre. How about naked euchre?
3: Well, naked euchre, you can play at your own house.
2: Right.
3: Sure, why not? Just make sure the kids are in bed, I suppose.
2: But riding a bike without pants, that is just crazy.
3: Well, and that's where I'm
2: talking about the physical aspect of it.
3: Me too. I think about that too.
2: You notice nobody ever has a white bicycle seat.
3: Because I enjoy bicycling.
2: I know you do.
3: I'm not great at it.
2: Right. Well, how are you not great at bicycling?
3: I'm not one of those people that goes on, like, you know, 30-mile bike rides.
2: I see what you're saying.
3: You know, we just do our little pedaling around town. But even with pants on, it hurts.
2: Yes.
3: The chode area, you
2: right,
3: know,
2: right.
3: The area between your, you know, your whatnot and your. And so I can't imagine not having pants on. And then, like, what? I get off of the bike seat and it's like. Right?
2: Well, these are things they don't tell you that happen at the naked bike ride.
3: You're sweating.
2: Right. You only see the romantic start of the bike ride. You never hear the suctioning of the ass to the bike seat. That's like saying the hot dog eating contest.
3: Right, right.
2: You never see the puking part after. You just see the glorious. That's like saying the hot dog eating contest.
3: Right, right.
2: You never see the puking part after. You just see the glorious eating of the hot dog.
3: Yes, it's the dirty underbelly.
2: Right, the dirty underbelly.

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2: Yo, buddy. We are at the trip to the chip. Come on, everybody, make some noise! Oh, what about what? We are with Starset as they leave for bloody old England, the UK, I believe, tonight out of Chicago.
3: Yeah, I believe so.
2: Chicago London. O'Hare. It's going to be weird, dude. You're going to be... When's your first show in the UK?
4: Don't know.
5: 29th.
4: He knows. 29th.
2: When's that? Saturday?
5: Yeah.
2: You're going to be standing in front of 20,000 people, and you're going to be like, hey, UK, how's it going? Yesterday, we played a gift shop in Wisconsin.
6: Yeah.
2: But today, we're playing the freaking UK.
6: But we got free beer. Yeah, where's just the beer? Like the old days.
2: Here we go. It's Starset. Come on. Woo!

0: Yeah.
1: Dude, when do we get flames shooting out of the stringed instruments here?
0: Yeah, right.
1: When does that happen, man?
0: A little Ace Frehley action.
2: No, I guess it'll mostly be more like thrusters.
1: Of course.
0: Oh, okay.
2: It's got to be thruster.
1: I'm dumb. Why didn't I think of that?
2: What are you thinking?
1: It was so crazy in Sturgis, and I felt like a total fangirl. But when your backpack was sitting on the chair and no one was watching me, and I was like opening it up, and I'm taking pictures like I'm some secret spy. Like, look at what they're doing. You guys make all that stuff.
3: No wonder it didn't work.
1: I know, right? Sorry. Sorry. Not surprised I screwed that up either. But that's all your...
2: Usually I make the prototype and like prove that it can work. It's like proof of concept. And then we do a tour with it, and it, we hope and pray that it works, and then we have...
1: But what would happen if Ron just launched through the ceiling?
3: Huh. I do that anyways.
1: True that.
2: That would be amazing.
1: So how many prototypes do you have laying around your house? I envision you as like some weird modern day... Like some dude that just tinkers in his garage, only it's all like space stuff everywhere.
2: It actually, yeah, it comes and goes. Like there are times when wherever I live is full of that, and then it goes back to random books.
1: Yeah.
2: But we're trying to get a space actually in Columbus where it just can always be a weird lab.
1: Right, right. So the FBI is going to be like, hey, what do you know about this?
0: Hey.
2: Yep.
1: So it's got to be kind of crazy. The journey you've been on, like Christy was just asking me, she's like, how long have they been a band? And I'm trying to review. I'm like, oh my God, when did we first meet and drink at 7 a.m. together? So that it had to be, I think you guys were in at like, at 2013. You did 2013 and then 2015. Yeah, no. Oh, okay. So this has to be an insane ride for all of you guys.
2: Yeah. It's sort of, we haven't had this crazy, peak, you know, like it didn't, we haven't like done this like industry-wide blow up, but it's just been a nice upward trajectory, which is, I call, that's like, we've tried to be more like in that regard, kind of like the Deftones have always just
1: kind of,
2: and they never peaked, so they never became lame.
1: Right.
2: And so I'm hoping
1: well, that's
2: that,
1: like
2: that,
1: Rise
2: that
1: Against too.
2: Us.
1: I think about Rise Against a lot with that. They had a huge fan base before radio really even paid attention to them.
2: Yeah.
1: And it was just like, over 10 years of plugging away at it, you know?
2: Yeah.
1: And that's how you get that. That's awesome. So are you going to peak when you're like Metallica's age? Because I feel like they're peaking right now at like 50.
0: Jesus. Sure.
2: I'm down with it.
1: That's going to be not? A weird ride, you guys.
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0: Discussing the big issues of the day. A round table of intellectual giants. Oh, wait. This is JJO.
1: Here we go.
2: People, look alive. It's showtime.
3: Make some noise.
4: Are you ready?
0: Get up to no good.
1: Ready. Get set.
0: Johnny and D.
5: Starts right now.
0: Start now. JJO.

0: Good morning, everybody. Charlie to be out. Hello.
1: Thanks.
0: Thanks for coming out. On the show today, we have Bee Rescue, National Radio Day.
2: No, Roadie.
0: Oh, Roadie Day. The Roadies. Is that like the guys that help the concerts, or is that the thing in between the car seats?
2: It's the dudes that help with the concert, bruh.
0: Why don't we have a National Roadie Day? For
2: like a road soda?
0: An adult beverage.
2: Yeah, well, because I think that's how I discourage
0: John. I see what you're saying.
2: Yeah.
0: They might boycott us.
2: Right.
0: Well, for those who have roadied and will... There are those that have roadied and will roadie. I salute you, my friend. Let's not play coy. Let's not play coy on the radio.
2: I don't think anyone's accusing you of being coy.
0: And we have another concert announcement. Is that for today?
2: Yeah. Yeah. Are you accusing me of not updating the board?
0: I forgot to do one last week when I was distracted.
2: You were unsupervised for a half an hour?
0: For a half an hour, and it went south. It went south on me. I lost my own concert announcement in a studio that somebody handed me. That I had to do within 30 minutes. I mean, I don't know how I live. I don't know how I remember to breathe, to be honest with you.
2: I knew I should have texted you. And I was like, I'm not going to micromanage this grown-ass person.
0: I had my insurance guy in and threw my game off. We are at American Family Insurance, the Pete Walton edition.
2: Yeah, tomorrow.
0: Tomorrow from, 11 to 1, I think?
2: Noon to 2.
0: Oh, my. did they change the time?
2: No.
0: Is it in our little liner thing?
2: Yeah.
0: Let me see. You got to remember where I got to go tomorrow.
2: Yeah.
0: Yeah, we're going to be out at Pete's Place. I call it Pete's Place. And Mount Hora for a hot dog it's hump day. And we're going to have a live camel. In the front yard, which, you know, after leaving Vegas, is pretty tame. Celebrating the Peter Walton Mary Family Insurance 30 years of operation. And it'll be noon till 2. Food, drinks, and camel rides with an actual camel. And deets at WJJO.com, so we'll see right there. He's right on the main drag there at Mount Horeb. You can't miss it. I mean, if you drive by a camel, and... Something doesn't, you know, say to yourself, what's different today? Then I can't help you. Then you lead a more exciting life than I do. I'll tell you that. That's tomorrow, noon to 2. Come out, eat, save the lunch for the Peter Walton Insurance Extravaganza. With a camel. All right. Oh, my God. I've never done a radio appearance with a camel. So it's a first for me.
2: That's crazy.
0: Yeah, how about
2: over
0: you?
2: Your career of 900 years.
0: I've ridden an elephant. I've done, you know, various. I've been in an enclosure with a tiger. I've held monkeys. What else have I done with animals? I've petted buffalo. Ridden a horse. Swam with stingrays, but I have never ridden a camel. How about it?
2: That's pretty exciting that it's something brand new for you.
0: Yeah. In my old age.
2: Yeah, and it's a nice camel. It's a rescued camel. The camel would be dead if it was not for the people that have it.
0: Just in case the camel gets spooked by a garbage truck or something, we have the strongest tranquilizer gun on the market on standby on the broadcast table. So if that thing gets out of hand, I will not hesitate. I will take you down.
2: You're a camel whisperer.
0: I will take you downtown to Chinatown.
2: So
0: I will not hesitate, brother. If it's between you and me, brother. This is my Al Pacino impression. See if it's any good. Brother, if it's between me and you, and you're about to make a widow of one of the officers, brother, you are going down. That's not bad.
2: If you say so.
0: Heat. The diner scene. Brother. Let me hear your Al Pacino.
2: I don't even just have a
0: follow
2: reference.
0: Me. Let me teach you. Brother.
2: Brother.
0: Sucks. No, it's not bad. It's not bad. Brother.
2: Brother.
0: There's a flip, and then De Niro owns, hey, there's a flip side to that coin, eh? What was you going to say?
2: I heard you were a camel whisperer.
0: Okay, I heard that. Sure, why not? Why not?
2: God damn it. I don't know nothing about camels besides I know that they store water in their humps.
0: Well, that's...
2: And I know that that they spit when they're mad.
0: Oh, really?
2: That's all I know.
0: Spit.
2: Yeah.
0: Well,
2: do you know much about camels?
0: There's a difference between spitting on you and spitting on it. I know that.
2: 100%.
0: No, I don't know jack about camels.
2: Yeah.
0: Yeah. I don't know a damn thing.
2: Mm-mm.
0: But
2: do they need, like, because they have pads on the bottom of their feet, right?
0: Mm-hmm.
2: Right? I don't know.
0: Well, we'll find this all tomorrow. I'm sure there's going to be some cheesy camel facts. Can you milk a camel? I mean.
2: Well, yeah, because they have babies.
0: Camel's hump stores 80 pounds of fat. Two long row of eyelashes completely close their nostrils during a sandstorm. And instead of sweating to cool down, the body temperature fluctuates to conserve water. Well, so does your mom's. And long, thick lips to forage for thorny desert plants.
2: Long lip, bitch.
0: All right. I will...
2: I'll
0: save some of that fun fact for tomorrow, where you can hear it on the broadcast. Yeah, a dromedary and a Bactrian.
2: Yeah.
0: A dromedary is one hump, right?
2: Mm-hmm. Mm-hmm.
0: All right, fascinating stuff, John, but let's get on with the program, shall we?
2: I would like to know about their feet.
0: I'll find out.
2: And mostly their toes.
0: We have a rain today. It's going to end, I guess. You had the double whammy last night. Nice thunderstorm. Then the train went through. I'm living my best life. And God, I almost went to a rave. We came so close to going to a rave in Vegas. The EDC thing was in town.
2: EDM?
0: No, it's EDC.
2: What is EDC?
0: The Electric Daisy Carnival.
2: Oh.
0: Is what they call it. The one out the Vegas Motor Speedway.
2: Oh, cool. A
0: couple hundred thousand people. I don't know if you've ever seen that. We were going to go out. Our Uber guy said it was like a 2-hour trip out there because traffic was so bad.
2: Yeah.
0: And I'm like, oh, man, let's go to a rave. It'll be the first time. I mean, we'll just stay for like half an hour.
2: Yeah.
0: Because we're, you know.
2: I feel like that was going on one time when we were out there for a station trip.
0: Thing's been going on for 30 years.
2: Yeah.
0: Massive. It's an all-nighter. And, so, you know, some of those kids were coming back into the MGM at 6 o'clock in the morning when I went down for Starbucks.
2: Yeah.
0: And, man, they look rough.
2: They look like they had a good time.
0: They look like they had a good time. All of the good time. Yeah. Their ass was dragging. I mean, those sets, you know, they spin till 7 o'clock in the morning.
2: Right. Oh, yeah. Drugs.
0: You know, you want to go out at 4 in the morning and see DJ Tweeka, you know.
2: I would rather go, yeah, because it's, you know.
0: So, I thought it would have been fun. It was just logistically. Yeah. Logistically, it just was a nightmare.
2: Pretty cool.
0: Everybody on drugs, lizard people out. I even saw some furries running around. It's like the furries and the ravers were having a baby, and they made a reptile or something. I don't know.
2: Whoa,
0: dude! It's like a lizard human, dude.
2: I don't know if I'm about that.
0: But if you get a chance, Google the EDC at the Vegas Motor Speedway. It's a trip, man. It's incredible what they turn that thing into. Mm-hmm. But yeah, so you had the ACMs and then the EDC in town, so it was a crazy weekend, man. Crazy, crazy weekend.
2: Wow, look at that. That looks like fun.
0: Yeah, doesn't it?
2: Yeah. Lots of lights.
0: Yeah. It's incredible. I would love to
2: overstimulated.
0: Know. Yeah, I would love to know what that... the budget for something like that is for 3 nights. Wow. So, there you go. Yeah, ran into some celebs.
2: Who Who'd you run into?
0: Had a nice couple of minutes with Pat McAfee. Super nice guy. He's as nice as he seems. If you've ever had a bad experience with Pat McAfee, talked to him for a few minutes. I said I appreciated his show, and I appreciated that he didn't take sports too serious. And I told him, I'm glad you're not a know-it-all, because I hate know-it-alls. Because I am one, and I'm not even comfortable with myself.
2: Oh, that's sad.
0: Yeah. So he was a nice guy. I told him to come to ACDC. I said, we'll take care of you, which is a lie, because I have no connection.
2: Yeah, right? You're just making promises.
0: I completely lied to Pat McAfee.
2: You're just making lies. But he's that's crazy.
0: Super. Well, I didn't know what to say. I'm like, hey, man.
2: And then he's going
0: to
2: show up, and you're just going to be like, a new number. Who it is?
0: He was... Pat Morita? Who? Pat who? And he was sitting there with Blake Patton. Or Blake Patton. Blake Shelton at the table, the rock star table.
2: Yeah.
0: You saw it on TV. I'm sure you were glued into the ACM award.
2: Glued.
0: And then, so that was nice. Then I had a nice word with Brad Garrett.
2: Good old Brad.
0: You know who Brad Garrett is, right?
2: Oh, yeah.
0: Who is he?
2: He's a great guy.
0: How great? Tell me how great.
2: Oh, my God. The greatest.
0: Like the greatest of all time?
2: I mean, right. Some might say.
0: All right. Anyways, ran into him from Everybody Loves Raymond. He's got his little comedy club there. He was sitting out on the... when you walk through the MGM, there's his comedy club. And then you guys know this. And then there he was. He was sitting at a table with a couple of people. I'm like, dude?
2: And he's like, danger?
0: No, that didn't happen. But it was nice to see
2: him. That's sad.
0: He's a nice guy.
2: Yeah, good, good.
0: It's just weird to see him sitting at a table.
2: Did you gamble?
0: Gamble a little bit, won a little bit, lost a little bit. Didn't lose too much, so it turned out pretty good. Yeah, I had a nice little hand pay there, so a couple of things worked out nice. Won about $1,500 playing roulette. That never happens.
2: Wow, good for you.
0: Yeah, it was fun. Beware of drink prices, folks, and lost wages. Average drinks out there, 2 for $50. And that's the city standard. Unless you go to the Walgreens and you're buying Bush lattes, you are paying $50 to $75 for two drinks.
2: That is the most ridiculous thing ever.
0: It sure is. After day three of that, you're like, okay, I don't need to drink that much.
2: It's almost like, no wonder why everyone's getting sober.
0: It's like, would I rather be buzzed up or would I rather put $600 in my pocket? Yeah, exactly. That's exactly right. That's crazy.
2: That's crazy.
0: What is this? Check the locals. Driver survives terrifying close call with falling steel beam under Monona Terrace.
2: Yeah.
0: Let me click on this. See what's happening. Some lady almost got speared driving under the Monona Terrace, I guess.
2: Spear.
1: You have tons and tons of money on noodles. 5-pack Boldak spicy ramen, $6.99 for 4 ounces.
0: This isn't the story, but
1: I can remember hot, hot prices on noodles.
0: Phil Woodman will have me killed if I don't give him a free plug on the ring.
1: Yakisoba, just 99 cents.
2: I think he's
1: better
2: so
1: products,
2: mad at
1: better
2: us.
1: Prices, better service because we're employees.
0: All right. It's Woodman. Put your pants on, Phil.
3: A woman says she was driving to work today when a 3-foot steel brace fell from the Monona Terrace parking ramp, hitting her car, missing her head by about 2 feet. Only on 27 News, Renee Aldana has you covered on the woman's terrifying close call and what happens next for the state-owned structure.
4: Joyce Robertson Hoyt says she was getting ready to merge to exit the tunnel when the impact completely shook her car.
2: Son of a bitch!
4: She pulled over and got out of her car to look. She saw this 3-foot beam sticking out of her roof.
5: It wasn't until I got actually back in the car that I looked in the passenger ceiling and saw that it was actually sticking about 8 inches into the passenger side of the cabin.
4: She says she was driving south on John Nolan Drive and a brace fell from up here. I reached out to Monona Terrace. A representative says that the state owns the structure.
0: Monona Terrace. Wrong number. Who dis?
2: Not it.
4: So they can't comment on how it was built or maintained. A spokesperson for the City of Madison Engineering says they're working closely with the state to do an in-depth inspection. Both the terrace and the city say that they're glad no one was hurt.
0: The curse of Frank Lloyd Wright.
2: Frank Lloyd wrong, brah.
6: Joyce says even though she wasn't physically hit, it was traumatizing.
5: Probably need some days maybe of not driving the car. Not that I'm driving this car anyway, but, you know, just a little bit of time to kind of calm down from everything. But, we'll have to try to, you know, figure out how to get a new vehicle and move forward.
4: A spokesperson for the Department of Administration says they plan to do an in-depth safety inspection Tuesday that could result in lane adjustments to safely allow those inspections to take place. Those lane adjustments are up to the City of Madison. Reporting in Madison, I'm Renee Aldana.
0: Yeah. Yeah, well, that building was, 97, 98? Remember when that got done? Took 70 years to put the damn thing on paper and get it finished. But so that thing's been sitting there. 2007.
2: Dude.
0: Almost, what, 30 years?
2: I would shat myself. That thing comes blasting through my roof. Are you kidding me? You know how loud that had to be?
0: 1-855-NICOLAY.
2: Right. NicolayLaw.com.
0: I'd be down at the city county building right now waiting for it to open. With Russ.
2: Yeah.
0: At my
2: be
0: side.
2: Holding hands right. on the front.
0: Yeah. I'd have a little piece of paper. I'd be like, this is what I'll settle for right now. $2.7 million. How much? That's why I don't drive over Rimrock Road. How many times I got to tell you?
2: Yeah, you're scared of that.
0: Wow. I'll tell you what I don't like to drive behind are those 18-wheelers with those car haulers.
2: Dude.
0: Those big 18-wheel trailers. They got like 10 cars on them. I hate those things.
2: We saw.
0: It takes one dude that was high as a kite that forgot to chain one tire down.
2: Right, and then all hell breaks loose. We saw the other day there was a guy, Tony, only had two cars on the back of his truck. But we came up on it, so there was like swerve marks in the interstate, and I was like, what's going on? And then all of a sudden we came up on the tow truck and he was loading them cars back on there, so they must have came off or yeah. I don't know what happened. We missed all the action,
0: right.
2: But we were there for the cleanup, so I don't know if they didn't load right on there or if he just swerved hard. I don't know what happened, but
0: see those big steel rolls that are strapped down on the back of flatbeds,
2: yeah,
0: rolling down the road, those things would crush another 18-wheeler.
2: Oh, yeah, totally.
0: I try to skedaddle around those pretty quick.
2: Oh, yeah, 100%. Yep. As fast as I can.
0: And
2: skedaddle.
0: You know, whenever you, I pay a little attention, you know, we've tied some things down in our day.
2: Yeah.
0: And you always become very, pay a little more attention to where the tie downs are and things.
2: 100%.
0: Kind of what to look for, you know. This is why mattresses are, you know, tied down with a clothesline rope, and makes me distrust everybody.
2: Out on the way to Sturgis, you see some questionable trailer loads, dude, where you're like, oh, boy.
0: Yeah. Anything
2: get
0: is
2: past this as fast as you can.
0: Anything you're behind or overhead is a projectile. Just know that. Landscapers, I mean, yeah. So she's lucky. That really just missed. I don't know how that didn't go through like a hot I-beam through butter. I don't know how that stopped. It must have just been at an angle and was kind of turning on itself.
2: Yeah.
0: Instead of being straight up and down spear. Must have just turned a little bit. And then if that does go through you, if you're out there driving right now and you get speared, never try to pull it out yourself. You got to go to the hospital first.
2: That's right.
0: You can't pull that out yourself. You got to just walk around with it for a couple hours.
2: Mm-hmm. You'll bleed out, bro. Yeah, trust me.
0: You'll bleed out.
2: Trust me.
0: Wow.
2: I'm a doctor. Rob brought up that's a Honda Element. They don't even make those anymore.
0: Oh, really?
2: Yeah.
0: That's held up pretty well. Yeah, think if that would have been a Tesla with that big glass roof in it.
2: Oh, man. Just think of it.
0: That's the final destiny.
2: Mm-hmm.
0: That's the final destiny.
2: Mm-hmm.
0: All right. Wow.
2: Yowza.
0: I'd head to Ho-Chunk right away.
2: We all know you would. Wild.
0: I'm going to just stay home for a couple of days. I'm not going to go out. I'm not going to drive under anything. What else is going on here? Whoa. Wow. Gives me the chills. Now I have the chills. Yeah, Schlitz. Yeah, Schlitz. I have to get into the Schlitz thing there. 177 years and out. Still making headlines. They changed their recipe back in whenever. And that's, I think that was that. And they changed their recipe, and I think they were bought out by somebody, and then they were contracted. So it was all just, you know, the recipe and the quality just went right out the window with Schlitz, if you were paying attention to it.
2: Well, people were liking the
0: kind of like, are you saying it was more of a like a retro thing?
2: It was nostalgia.
0: I mean, PBR kind of went through that too, mm-hmm. and that was well marketed mm-hmm. as a retro thing.
2: Mm-hmm.
0: Schlitz there. I never drank it, so I can't even act like I have a dog in the hunt. But
2: yeah, I think a lot of people were like, my grandpa drank Schlitz or whatever.
0: Wisconsin Brewing Company, Milwaukee Broadhouse planning a farewell event for the beer later this month. 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So that was contracted out to everybody. You know?
2: Right. Mm-hmm.
0: So, kind of loses its charm a little bit. At one time, Schlitz was the biggest beer in the world.
2: I didn't realize it was ever that popular.
0: Yeah. It was the big dog.
2: Huh.
0: And then, it's funny how companies come and go like that. Hang on. Bought off, handed down, the story gets watered down. The beer certainly probably gets watered down. And there it is.
2: Crazy.
0: Maybe it'll make a comeback. Who knows? The original Schlitz recipe. Now just put a lime in it. Maybe that'll help. Yeah. Yeah, the beers in Vegas were $17.
2: My mind doesn't understand that.
0: Now, if you're gambling, you drink for free.
2: Oh, no matter what.
0: See, they have a rule there now. The rule they've changed is who was telling me? My buddy was telling me this. If you're sitting in a bar with a poker machine, you know, poker, whatever.
2: Yeah.
0: Various poker games. If you can only get a free beer at the bar playing poker games when your light comes on, which means you've put enough money in. Because there were people coming in there, pushing the button once every 10 minutes and drinking for free all day.
2: Yeah, for sure.
0: So they nipped that in the bud real quick. Now your light's got to come on before you can get another beer, which means you've got to put a certain amount of money in when you sit down.
2: They've caught on to us poors.
0: Mm-hmm.
2: Yeah, in our clever ways.
0: No free rides, buddy boy. Unbelievable, that place.
2: Yeah, it's not for poor people anymore, man.
0: No, it's brutal. It's brutally expensive. Unless you're in some rewards club and you're titanium tier. I don't know how else you're doing. All right, first laugh. Let's go with Sean Donnelly here. First laugh up on JJ.
7: Brooklyn is tough, man. I go to a thug barbershop in my neighborhood. I don't know if you know what that is. The thug barbershop is the only place that you go to get your hair cut. And right after he's done, the guy who just cut your hair makes fun of the haircut that he just gave you. Like the other day, I got my hair cut. And right afterwards, the guy looks at me and goes, oh, snap. He goes, you look like Bobby from King of the Hills, son. I'm like, you just did that. That was you. Do you know how unprofessional this is? Brooklyn's a tough place, dude. Like, my friend called me up the other day, and he goes, hey, Sean, you want to go halvesies on a gun? That's what he said to me. And I said, no, it's a gun. It's not a plate of fries. We're not splitting a pizza. It's a gun. I don't want to go halvesies on a gun with you. And then I wake up one night, I'm getting robbed, and I'm like, oh, it's not my week for the gun.
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3: Weather. It's out there.
4: Daytime highs approaching 68 today. Under overcast skies with a chance of rain showers. Westerly winds 10 to 20 miles per hour. Lows dip down to about 43 tonight. Mainly sunny skies tomorrow. High temperatures reach up to 62. I'm weatherology meteorologist Paul Trombley. Right now, 64.
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0: Is it still Metallica?
1: Oh, yeah, buddy.
0: Oh, good. Sphere, Vegas, want to send you to see Metallica. We were going to go see Chris. He's like, I was going to see Wizard of Oz. It's a Sphere. And I'm like, that's cool. I might be into that.
1: And then it was $700.
0: It's $440 with taxes. And I'm like, Dorothy can take one for the team. Because
1: Christy's just spending all your money out there.
0: We are not going to the Wizard of Oz. I'll give you the ending. I'll tell you how it ends. All right, you. So whenever you hear a Metallica song on JJO, text Sphere to 608-321-0941. You're in what a trip for two to Las Vegas in Metallica. It's a Sphere. And, God, that thing was jammed. We were, who was there Saturday? Gwen Stefani was there Saturday night. Couldn't even get a ticket to it.
1: Oh, my God.
0: 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Finding the tastiest coffee on earth should not be. That was a long, stupid quote.
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0: The puppers?
1: The puppers.
0: The kiddos? We got here.
1: So many papers shuffling.
0: Christine.
13: A lot of work. Yeah. Hey. How's it going?
0: Do you want
1: the truth?
0: like a two. How are you?
13: I'm questioning my life.
0: Well, welcome to the show. I mean, the whole thing has been a 27-year question that nobody can seem to have. If you're coming here for the answers, let me tell you, you have come.
1: We're all in crisis, okay?
0: To the wrong place. Call Ski Ball at 10. She might have a clue. We don't. Anyways, what's the deal here? I got enough problems. So, now I got your problems coming at me. What are we doing here?
1: Jesus.
13: So I don't know what to do. I'm dating this guy who honestly, in some ways, is like the best guy I've ever dated. I mean, he's kind, he's smart, he's fun, he's funny, he's just like always a good hang, like all that side of things is like perfect, but there's a but.
0: He's gay.
13: That is not my butt.
1: Okay.
13: It's not this one. It's more of a physical issue.
1: Okay.
0: Let me guess. He's got.
1: Oh, I know. Let's guess.
0: He's got. I'm going to say. He's got. I'm going to say he's got giant hobbit feet. What's your answer?
1: Oh my god! I love this game.
0: Yay! Body shaming. Yay!
1: No. Okay. He is.
0: Go with a giant head. A giant cranium.
1: He has a conjoined twin on his shoulder. Just kind of hangs out all the time.
0: Oh. Always judging, always looking, always watch the baby, watch the baby, watch the baby. I don't know. What's the situation? What's the default here?
13: I think I can say this on the radio.
0: Sure.
13: I'll talk around it and then we'll see if I can say it the more scientific way. His manhood is the size of my thumb.
0: The ding dong, ladies and gentlemen. Here it is.
1: It's okay. You can fit the whole thing in your...
0: Here it is.
1: In your wherever, really.
0: Holy cow.
1: That's a good thing, I guess.
0: They make a... everybody's asking the question, how small is he? Let's say it together. How small is
1: he? She already said it.
0: What's the size?
1: Of my thumb.
0: Oh, a thumb. Yeah.
1: Okay. You know, is he good at other things? Like, have you had...
13: Oh, yeah.
0: Golf or something?
13: I mean, his mouth is magical.
0: Good.
1: There you go.
13: But I just... We've been dating. It'll be 6 months and another week or two. And I just... this kind of seems like the moment of truth.
0: Yeah.
13: Like, is this...
0: Oh, yeah.
13: Be my life.
0: See regret. Yeah. Do you come to terms? Like, you have to... You have to make peace with your little thumb buddy for the rest of your life.
13: Exactly.
0: Yeah.
13: Yeah.
0: Well.
13: Yeah.
0: I mean,
13: it's a trade-off.
0: They make a thing down at the sex shop down here.
1: It just sounds like you hang out there.
0: The video. The video game place down the road here.
1: It's Selective Video.
0: Selective Video.
1: It's not a video game place. It's a sex shop.
0: Thinking of the old video cassette shop that I creepily drive by.
1: Just take your minivan there.
0: Yeah.
1: It's Selective Video.
0: They make a penis sleeve, and I've seen it. It's like a dinner jacket for your dick. It's weird. And it's got like knobs on it and stuff, like, you know. But it's, you know, you can adjust it so it stays on there. If that's a if you're interested in that.
13: Yeah. I mean, how do you bring that up? Like, sweetie, well, do you want to put this on?
0: Well, everybody has a birthday.
13: Get more comfortable.
0: I mean, you know, I like things for my birthday. Who doesn't like a birthday gift? I mean, you know? You could say, you know what, you ought to send it to yourself, like, you've been selected as 10 people to win a C-sleeve to try out on a nationwide basis.
1: Yeah.
0: We would love your feedback.
1: Well, it sounds,
0: you know,
1: like,
0: make
1: right.
0: it rando, you know?
1: If you're being satisfied other ways and everything else is good, I feel like this is a minor thing, you know? Especially if you're
0: it's a minor thing, okay.
1: If you're having your orgasms in other ways, it's not like he's not satisfying you.
0: The last person we had on that talked about this was the positioning of your sex positions. You have to do, it's like you got to drive, you got to pull your legs up behind your ears to get super penetration, to hit the spots. Remember that lady that called?
13: Can we just, I gotta say that the first time we slept together, I don't know how to say this so it's okay for the radio. I wasn't sure we had started when started.
0: Oh, bam! Yeah, that's a nice review. So yeah. There's no girth. So you don't even have girth there. Then I mean, it's a literal thumb.
13: Yeah.
0: Wow.
13: Yeah.
0: Would he be
13: so positions? I don't see helping.
0: That's such a weird thing. We get the same thing, but then you're totally in love with the guy. Otherwise, you're totally enamored with the guy. That's so funny. I mean,
13: he's a great guy.
0: Yeah.
13: I mean, he is a great guy, but I just it's just that moment where I'm like, I don't know. I just need some help figuring out, like,
0: so
13: am I okay with the rest of my life, or at least the rest of my life for the foreseeable future?
0: I remember when we had a guy call and was ashamed of his, like, almost 5-inch penis. It's like, dude, you have to stop watching porn.
1: Right.
0: Because all the penises in porn are like a foot and a half long. I mean, they're like stunt D's. I mean, dude, they're not even real.
1: They're ridiculous.
0: They're not even real.
1: Yeah,
0: I mean,
1: they
0: intimidate.
1: Crazy.
0: Yeah, they intimidate me. I have nightmares about them.
1: Yeah, they call them the cervix tilters.
0: Yeah.
1: No, I mean, what's the? I would ride this out figuratively and literally, because.
13: Okay. Well, let's just say first, literally. There's only falling off the horse. That's all there is.
1: Right. Right.
13: Seriously.
1: Mm-hmm.
13: You can't twitch your hip without falling off the horse.
1: I know. But I mean, if he...
13: Do you know, though?
1: if you're achieving climax and he can get his... If the squirrel can get his nut, then what's the BFD? Really, right? I mean, you just got to kind of change your idea of what your expectations are.
0: Oh.
1: Right?
0: Dude.
1: And what does it really matter?
0: You do not.
1: What does it really matter if everybody's getting an orgasm?
0: If you were getting your cervix smashed, is what I'm picking up on, you wouldn't like that either. You know?
13: No, probably not.
0: So,
13: yeah,
0: but a thumb, man, I don't know. That's, that doesn't sound great. That doesn't sound hopeful.
13: Yeah. I mean, they might not even make a sleeve in that size.
0: Right. Well, you're lucky he even wanted to show you. It's cool he wanted to, like, even try it. I mean, most guys, all ego and personality is usually tied to your penis. It's like we're connected. I mean, well, we are connected, but I'm just saying it's usually one begets the other, you know?
1: Mm.
0: So,
13: yeah.
0: Well, what are you going to do?
1: I mean, I feel like it would be I don't want to say shallow because it, but it's not
13: because
1: like,
13: it is.
1: Right.
13: In every sense.
1: Yeah.
13: In every sense.
1: You know, it'd be kind of a crappy thing. That would be like, you know, what if a dude was all like, I don't like a vagina. A vagina's a little lippy for me.
0: Mm.
1: I don't know why he's got that accent, but he does.
0: Right.
1: You know, like.
0: Because I've been with some women that are, uncomfortable with their lippiness. Mm-hmm. No, seriously, like they're ashamed of it. Mm-hmm. Like they want to go get them chopped off.
1: Right.
0: And which is weird because guys are all about it, man.
1: Right.
0: You know? Things could be hanging to the floor and, you know.
1: Yeah.
0: And so guys are cool with it. So, but I don't know, man. This is a different thing. Although if he got you off before he got involved, you know.
1: It doesn't sound like he's a selfish lover.
0: Right. That's the thing. He sounds very, sounds like a shareable.
1: Yeah.
13: Yeah, yeah, that is definitely in his favor. I guess the ultimate question is, like, if I'm craving something I can't find with him, I'm worried I would be, I mean, I have never cheated, but, like, I might be tempted to look somewhere else for that particular thing.
1: Okay, but you're coming up with that. That's like such a what if situation. And I feel like, okay, so if that happens, then you can address that with him when you get there, right? Because then at that point in time, what if like using a toy is an option, right? What if he would be comfortable using a toy at that point in time?
0: Yeah, but your headspace is going to suck if you're missing out on your, doesn't improve. I don't know.
13: Yeah. Yeah.
0: I mean, if you're not going to have sexual pleasure, I mean, you're too young to not. And women are pretty understanding. So, I mean, you obviously have a high sex drive.
13: Yeah.
0: Okay.
1: And some women are size queens and some are not.
0: But that's not a small penis. That's like micro. That's like a weird condition. That's like a deformity almost.
1: Well, there's a percentage of the population right. That does have a micropenis. Yeah, that's a thing.
0: Yeah. All right, so what...
1: I mean, it doesn't mean they can't be good lovers in other ways.
0: Right.
1: And usually they know that, so they make up for it in other ways.
0: All right, so what are you going to do? Now you got our input. What are you going to do? Because all we've done was sell a couple of D-sleeves, not a selective video. Are we getting paid for that?
1: No, they don't.
0: Unbelievable.
1: I think they know, though. They know that we plug them.
13: I guess I stick it out for now is what I've got. And, you know, if other cravings become more than I can handle, then we cross that bridge when we get
0: there. Man, would you rather have a totally intimate man with a tiny penis... Or a guy that lacks complete emotional ability to give and have a giant foot and a half wang.
1: Exactly.
0: Which one would you rather have?
13: Isn't there something in the middle?
0: No. You're on a desert island. He's emotionally empty, but he has a giant D. But he's got, or a tiny, tiny pinky and is one of the greatest emotionally attentive human beings on the planet.
13: Well, then I guess you
0: got to
13: go for a
0: motorcycle. Yeah, see? So there you go. All right. There you go. Well, ride it out.
13: Or try to.
0: You know, he's going to love you.
13: Try to stay on the horse.
0: Right. He's going to shower you with love and attention.
13: Okay. Well, I might be calling back in a couple months. So.
1: All right.
0: What's the stat say on women that have managed micropenises?
1: I don't. There's not a stat on that.
0: How do you know unless you Google it?
1: What am I supposed to Google? Women managing micro penises. What the hell is that?
0: Sometimes to get through the storm, you got to go right through the front door.
1: Oh my God. I'm going to push you off the deck.
0: The only way out is to go through it. You know what I'm saying?
1: Now you're just saying cliches.
0: To win a game, you got to score. Somehow. Some way. But, it's sad for the dude. It's not his fault. It's just never going to change. It's just, that's so sad. It's such a sad thing. I hate hearing those stories.
1: Well, and he sounds like a great dude.
0: Yeah, because you only need like 4 inches. You're fine. But a thumb, damn, dude. Yikes.
13: Yeah, exactly.
0: I'd be calling your therapist, not us. Or a doctor in Malaysia, all right? Well, call back and let me know. I'd love to... see what you're doing. Sounds like you're checked out. So there you go.
13: Okay. Okay. Well, thank you for thanks for ringing.
0: I mean, if you're
1: whatever
0: if,
1: it is,
0: if,
1: that
0: you're,
1: we did.
0: If you're already here, you already know the answer. I think you already know the answer. All right.
1: I think we confused her
13: even
1: more.
13: I don't want to face
0: it yet. No, she's that guy's toast.
1: Oh, that guy's toast. That sucks.
0: Yeah, he needs the data. An emotionally equal person who's going to have to get over it, but that's tough. Tough for you.
13: Yeah.
0: I mean, if you're already talking about it in public to other people, you already know the answer, right?
1: Well, I don't think so. It's before that step where you're like, okay, I'm either going to keep going for this person and fall in love with them, or I'm going to end it now before I commit myself any longer.
0: Right,
1: but I need
0: right.
1: to figure out where I'm at.
0: Say we're not compatible and move on. That's
1: right.
0: No chemistry. That's the cheap way out.
1: Because, right, and that's I think that's where she's
0: right,
1: at.
0: Right.
1: And is it working so far? Yeah. But I get what you're weighing out here. You're trying to figure out if this is something that you can sacrifice or not.
0: Yeah.
1: Because it's not a personality flaw. It's a physical flaw, but it's not any physical flaw. It's not like he has, you know, back to the three thumbs thing we talked about. It's a sexual thing, and it's important to have your sexual needs met, but this is a weird one because it's also something he can't help. So I understand where you're at because it's an emotional conflicting thing. So it's a tough one. And you don't want to be a shallow biatch about it. But I don't know.
13: Yeah.
1: If you're getting your nut, you're getting your nut. And
0: well,
1: if you're falling in love with them, I say ride the wave because it could be pretty incredible.
0: Well, try it. And then if you're unhappy and you're afraid of breaking a star, just leave town. Just pack up and move. Where you got some family in Kissimmee or something? Tampa or something?
13: I mean, I hope I don't have to move. I kind of like it here, but...
0: All right.
1: Wow.
0: All right. Good luck dumping the guy. That guy's toast. All right. Thank you.
13: All
0: right, talk to you later. Yeah. Some stuff you can't fix, man.
1: Yeah, dude.
0: What are you going to do? Watch porn. I don't know. See if he keeps paying attention to you. Let's go check traffic. I got the broad, the lady.
14: Good morning. Starting off with no problems on the interstates or Beltline for your Tuesday drive-in. Not bad on John Nolan yet, and no issues on East Washer downtown. And other main routes are at the posted speeds. No crashes or delays. With your JJO traffic, I'm Stacey Kay.
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26: Yeah, they act like children, but at least they're potty trained. Well, mostly. 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

0: 401-JJ-0-7-9. Our friends. Going to be in Tinley Park in July for the Summer 99 situation. 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
0: And you can grab some tickets there. 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Back out to the Bridges Golf Course, Saturday, June 13th. I can't believe this thing's here already. Frequent Rocker. You get crack. And it's on. Oh, wait. Wow. You get first crack at foursome.
2: I was like,
0: this is
2: weird
0: so,
2: promotion, but okay.
0: So confusing.
2: Okay.
0: Friday is your first chance at foursomes. I don't even know what today is. Hang on a minute. Today's the 19th. Yeah, okay. So Friday it is. 9 a.m. Friday it is. It's settled. Friday it is. Complete details at WJJO.com or in the JJO app. Thanks to Badgerland Decks and Construction Papa John's. And iPlanRx and 94.1 JJO. So grab a foursome this Friday at 9 a.m. if you would please. From the Vegas Club. And you know what that means. New York strips. And other assorted things. And, yeah, we'll take care of you. Take great care of you. Especially back on number, would that be hole number 16? What happens on hole 16 stays on 16, I hope. All right, Bianch, what do you got coming up in news over there?
2: Let's see here. You froze time. Now what?
3: Good morning. Getting more crowded now, but so far the interstates and Beltline are moving along fine, but pockets of congestion are starting up. Not bad on John Nolan for now, and no issues on East Washer downtown. And other main routes are at the posted speeds. No crashes or delays. With your JJO traffic, I'm Stacey Kay.
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2: Is this our first newscast?
21: Woo!
2: Feel like it is. Serial record breaker David Rush passed the time during a Disney cruise, which sounds like an absolute effing nightmare, by taking on a Guinness World Record for snapping toothpicks. Rush, who holds more than 300 Guinness World Record titles, said he and his family took the Disney cruise as a means of visiting the National Park of American Samoa, the most remote U.S. National Park. With 11 days at sea in the South and North Pacific, I decided I needed to break a world record. He decided to take on the record for the most cocktail sticks snapped in 1 minute. Rush, who also holds the world record for the most cocktail picks snapped in 1 minute, lined up 100 diamond-cut toothpicks on a long table aboard the cruise ship and set about snapping. So he managed to break 84 toothpicks in 1 minute. Handily beating the current record of 58.
21: Wow.
2: So, how about that? He's still waiting confirmation.
0: He's going to break the drink record or something in one day or something. But
2: no, that would be you.
0: I may have come close. Mm. I don't know, I may have done 30 drinks one day. I don't know.
2: Time travel. Let's talk about freezing time. A random poll asked, if you could freeze time, would you do anything illegal?
0: Oh, and then what, bet on it or something? Oh, that's like...
2: Of course, we're going to betting right away.
0: The world is my casino. The whole world is my effing blackjack table.
2: 86% of people said, yeah, if they could freeze time, they would do something illegal. 13% was like, oh, of course not. The poll did note that minor crimes don't count. So I'm like, you can freeze time, or are you going to go rob a bank?
0: I'm going to say, so I can walk up to a Brinks truck and take a bag.
2: Exactly.
0: Help myself to a little free lunch.
2: Totally. In the comments, people joyously talked about never paying for groceries. So you're going to go to Costco and you're going to do some gold level behavior. Robbing from big businesses.
0: Yeah. Take a car, maybe a new big screen. I don't know.
2: Yeah.
0: Cell phone or something.
2: Becoming a poker shark, trespassing for the sake of anonymous investigative reporting.
0: That'd be almost as good as being invisible.
2: Yeah. Being able to freeze time.
0: Yeah. I'd sneak into the, better not.
2: I knew it.
0: I'd rather be invisible. I would totally rather be invisible.
2: You'd be the worst person to be invisible.
0: Walk into any place undetected. And although they'd see my camera if I wanted to take some videos.
2: Oh, my God. You're awful.
0: Yeah. I'd have to just.
2: It's not enough for you to just be sitting there creepy. You have to take video, too.
0: Yeah, think of that. You could rob drug dealers. You could solve the drug problem. You could, holy cow.
2: Mm-hmm.
0: Yeah, you could get a lot of work done.
2: Yeah, you could be super busy. Yeah. You could use that power for good and also benefit yourself.
0: Yeah.
2: You know what I'm saying? Like, I mean, you could be doing some real Robin Hood stuff.
0: I mean, if you could do it during a poker tournament, the World Series of Poker, that'd be kind of badass.
2: Mm-hmm.
0: But are you as satisfied? That's the question. Are you going to be happy with yourself?
2: Are you ever going to be satisfied?
0: Probably not. Yeah. Little money won't do it. I don't think you'll ever be happy. Don't know. Don't know. What about you?
2: Would I do anything illegal? Probably. I would.
0: I don't think stealing.
2: I would be robbing billionaires. Without a doubt.
0: Would you? Is that helping the world?
2: Silently torturing Jeff Bezos.
0: Slightly unethical. I don't know if that's actually breaking the law.
2: It's 100% ethical.
0: What do you think they'd be stealing from? I mean, that's probably
2: how they got
0: there.
2: They probably already
0: figured out how to freeze time. That's how they got there.
2: Yeah.
0: And I might go in and help myself to some unredacted Epstein files. Bring those out.
2: Right. 100%. It would be easy to do stuff that would actually benefit like everybody. You know what I'm saying?
0: Right.
2: Like, how cool would that be?
0: I like the idea. I like the concept of it.
2: Mm-hmm.
0: If you could freeze time. If I could turn back time. Cher already beat you to it, my friend.
2: Right.
0: If I could turn back time.
2: Good old Cher.
0: Wow. Are you going back in time or just present day
2: freezing,
0: time?
2: Just freezing.
0: Oh, okay.
2: Mm-hmm.
0: Cool if you could go back in time.
2: Mm-hmm. Here's a twist. Say you get any power you want, but every time you use it, you get a handicap. So, like, if you're the Flash, you can get there really fast, but then you freeze for, like, 2 minutes before you can actually do anything. Oh, no. That sounds terrible. I don't like that situation, Devin.
0: So even though you have a power, somebody could kick your ass in the 2 minute handicap.
2: Right? Yeah. Like
0: you're in the penalty box.
2: Like you have a superpower, but there's like always a penalty for using it.
0: Oh. I thought you say you like lose a foot or something.
2: I have no feet now. Yeah.
0: No thanks.
2: Hard pass.
0: I'm good.
2: Hard pass on that. Let's see. The humpback whale that rescuers tried to save 2 weeks ago after it became stranded in the Baltic Sea was found dead off of a Danish island. That's what authorities confirmed over the weekend. Officials were able to determine it was the same one that they retrieved the tracking device fastened to its back. The confirmation brought a sad end for people who pushed for weeks to save the whale, which had been nicknamed Timmy and Hope.
0: Timmy!
2: The whale caught the public's attention in early March when it appeared off the German coast, far away from its natural habitat. Experts were not able to say how it ended up that far off course, but speculated it may have got lost while swimming after herring or while migrating. Later that month, crews used an excavator to rescue the whale from shallow water near a German resort town, only to see it become stranded again. Sounds like a dumbass.
0: Is that the one that they put in a barge or something? I thought I saw a picture. I didn't watch much news, but... Didn't they have him, like,
2: Was that the excavator
0: in,
2: thing
0: in a
2: that
0: they giant
2: used?
0: Aquarium or something? A floating aquarium or something?
2: By this time, people were following the giant mammal's plight with local media producing days-long live streams right. and sending alerts with any new information.
0: I thought whales were beaching themselves when they get sick, like when a cat goes and hides when
2: right.
0: it's dying.
2: Yeah.
0: Because it has, like, skin rashes and things.
2: Experts suspected the whale would die soon, but its fate stirred up controversy among privately funded rescuers, activists, scientists, and regional authorities.
0: Because they can't breathe.
2: Right.
0: Or they're shutting down so they go to shallow water so they can breathe. So they work less.
2: Eventually, a private group was allowed to try to move the whale on the flooded barge.
0: Bam, bam, bam.
2: It was found dead off an island between Denmark and Sweden, approximately 45 miles south of where it was released. Environment minister for the small German state of Mecklenburg-Western Pomeranian, Till Backhouse, there's a name for you, said the rescuers gave the whale a last chance to recover its freedom and health.
0: No, you got to let them just nature run its course.
2: I agree 100%. They wasted all that money.
0: Yeah.
2: You know, so he said, I think it's absolutely human to use even the smallest chance when it's a life at stake. I don't.
0: Well, just wait till it beaches itself and we'll have some tuna. You know, let's the circle of life. You know what I'm saying?
2: Authorities have not yet decided what to do with the whale's body.
0: Oh, dynamite it.
2: They pointed out that it's not considered to be a problem where it's currently located, but warned people to stay away because of the potential for disease.
0: Well, Timmy's going to float, and then the sharks are going to have a field day.
2: So,
0: yeah. But yeah, I think you got to let them. Yeah, that's kind of sad, actually. And they were, if a whale wants to come in, there's a reason
2: he's
0: for
2: like,
0: it.
2: Like, kill me.
0: Yeah, right. Everything hurts.
2: Dude, right.
0: I'm like 2,000 years old in whale years, and everything hurts, and I just want to die.
2: Why are you doing this to me?
0: You know what I'm saying? Like, stop throwing me squids. I'm not eating. I don't have an appetite.
2: I know.
0: Everything hurts. God.
2: Poor thing.
0: We're so... Ay, ay, ay. What are we doing?
2: I don't know.
0: Hey, we had a... did you see the asteroid story?
2: I just saw it this morning.
0: I don't know whether you talked about it or not.
2: No. I wish I would have seen it earlier.
0: You guys, we almost got creamed, man.

0: Tucson, Arizona, that's discovered like yesterday.
1: That's a cosmic sea hair, John.
0: Oh, a cosmic sea hair. Yes. It's funny. I had one of those stuck in my teeth Sunday morning in Las Vegas. And it was brunette. Don't know where it came from. The object belongs to a class of asteroids called Apollo, which orbit the sun, that intersect with Earth's own orbit around the sun. 24% of the average distance between the Earth and the moon. That's not bad. That's like butt-clenching
1: time. Closest we've been in a long time.
0: That is clenched butt cheeks and bend over and kiss goodbye, man.
1: Mm-hmm.
0: See, we spend all this money trying to get to Mars, and we have no clue.
1: When it could be all over.
0: How many asteroids are whizzing by?
1: I know.
0: Because we spend like $8 on security for asteroids.
1: Right, it's just some kid with a telescope.
0: With a viewfinder.
1: Just Timmy outside.
0: Right, Timmy. Timmy, you see? Like,
1: hey, how'd you miss this one, you a-hole?
0: We're screaming at Timmy, like, Mommy! Anyways, the size of two school buses, these pass through our neighborhood several times per year. We're only recently developing surveys sensitive to see them. And the asteroid originates from the asteroid belt node between Mars and Jupiter.
1: Yeah.
2: It's coming for us, dude.
0: So if we get a gravitational tug from Jupiter or your mother, that can send small asteroids in the Earth's vicinity. And this fact has been known for many decades. Many thousands of asteroids have passed near the Earth. We just don't know it. Yeah, even an asteroid doesn't even want to come here. They're like, yeah, no. I'm not even going to waste my time. But I'm going to see. Yeah, okay, so the one in Russia. This is about 100 feet in diameter. That's giant. So the fireball that exploded over Russia in 2013 injured 1,000 people. At the highest end of the range, it would be close in size to an object that exploded near Siberia in 1908, which pulverized most of that place. So, anyways.
1: Yeah.
0: Too bad. Because that would have been, that would have done some, that would have been a fun fireworks show. What do you think?
1: Yeah, listen, I'm team asteroid every time.
0: Do you want to know if an asteroid is coming, Paul, or not? You want to make up an old fashioned, or what do you want to go on the front porch? What do you want to do?
3: I'll go with a surprise.
0: You want to go with a surprise? How do you want to take it, Biatch? How do you want
1: I would
0: to take
1: like
0: it?
1: A day's notice.
0: Really?
1: Yeah, that'd be kind of
0: nice.
1: What'd
0: you do with your last day?
1: Oh, I want to make sure I get out to the farm.
0: Oh, that's it. What, you and that farm?
1: Yeah.
0: You and that damn farm.
1: I'll make sure I get out there.
0: All right.
1: It would suck if it ended and I didn't get one last ride in or something, you know?
0: Yeah, yeah. It'd be kind of cool if you were on your horse.
1: Yeah.
3: At the same time, I think it's a big enough surprise you wouldn't know. Think about what a bullet does.
1: Right.
3: Just a little tiny bullet. When you shoot it, like, what, into a piece of fruit or something, how it just blows up.
0: Yeah, yeah, yeah.
3: And then you take something the size of a couple of buses going that fast.
0: Yeah. Hello. That would take out a continent, wouldn't it?
3: Why wouldn't it?
0: Be interesting.
3: Well, take out quite a bit.
0: Would you rather live underground for 6 months and then die, or would you rather just vaporize?
1: No, vaporize.
0: I'd rather vaporize.
1: For sure.
0: Depends on who my luck, I'd be stuck underground with Ryan Seacrest or something. I don't know.
1: Right. It's just you and Ryan arguing about who's the better DJ?
0: Until.
1: Just having a DJ off to nobody?
0: Until we run out of food.
1: Oh, my God. Yeah,
0: that's the end of that. Anyway.
1: Kill me.
3: And you get that TV smile.
1: It's creepy. All right. Oh, man, we were close. Maybe next time, y'all. Maybe next time.
0: Paul's here from AMS. What's going on, buddy? How are you?
3: I don't know. You got to sign off.
1: Yep. Fingering the news and fisting the facts. I'm Biatch.
0: Well, thanks, Paul. That was a close one.
3: That's good.
0: How are you doing, man? What's
3: up? Doing great. I just returned yesterday from the North Woods where... You know, they don't have asteroids up there, I don't think.
0: No.
3: They have eagles. Those are fun to watch. Oh, I just love the big birds. That's just so cool.
1: Me too.
3: Yeah, me and my younger brother, we always, for so many years, the weekend between Mother's Day and Memorial Day, we've gone up north fishing. It's been with neighbors. It's been with family. It's been with friends. Even a couple of the employees came along on that outing in years past. But we went up and we got some walleyes and... had some good dinners.

0: Cool.
1: Had a great time. So
0: coolio.
1: Yeah, really enjoyed that. Good break. So I should go back to the store and find a regular cab pickup truck. This is a really cool truck built out at Middleton Ford. They take a standard cab truck, so no extension. It's like a work truck. And they buy them with V8 engines in them. And then they go high performance on them and turn them into a truck called the Outlaw. It's a pretty cool thing. And one of their clients requested a higher performing stereo, something on par with the truck. So that truck should be in the garage. I think that'll be fun to see what's going on with it.
0: Yeah.
1: Give you an update, I believe, on Thursday this week. We'll maybe talk a little bit more about what's going on with that. But, you know, like most things, it'll be a DSP-tuned audio system. Like most things that are brand new, it'll end up, I'm sure, using the factory electronics. This is not something we can put a new radio in, right? That's not common at all. And I know last week Jeff did two General Motors. I think one was a GMC and I think one was a Silverado. Full-size pickups where he put in DSP-tuned audio and using the factory electronics. Now, it was pretty cool because of the way he was able to use the DSP and looping the signal through it. I think I talked about that a little bit before, but just a reminder, you know, well, whatever it is you drive, there's ways to make better audio, and it's at a completely different level when you can use that DSP as a really powerful tool to tune the sound and really refine it. It's amazing. And I know last week, both the trucks we did used a $500 pair of Italian engineered speakers by Hertz. So, you know, it's not a completely unaffordable adventure. Those speakers are something that obviously you can purchase and have installed without DSP and still sound amazing. Great stuff. So, yeah, excellent sound is what's on tap. And I can't wait to see this truck and how it turns out. You know, they put like a supercharger on the V8 engine it comes with.
0: Right, right.
1: Yeah.
0: Big blower on it, sure.
1: Yeah. Fine-tune the suspension and all.
0: Right,
1: yeah,
0: right. And it'll never see a dirt road in its life. It'll just go to...
1: I suppose that depends on who owns it.
0: Go to the Dells with a tent and a tent and a bed of it, and that'll be about it.
1: Yeah.
0: It's fine.
1: Fun.
0: Yeah, very fun. All right. So do a lot of... we say what percentage of like new stuff could use an upgrade in one form or another? Stuff comes out of a factory. Is there anything that's really perfect, in your opinion, that comes out of a factory that doesn't need improvement?
1: Well, I mean, that's more, I think, predicated on the owner, the person.
0: Right, right.
1: What they want. There are, you know, some of the higher-end audio systems, especially like in the European cars, some of the higher-end Asian cars with true up mixers and things in them have a pretty reasonable sound. You know, you can sit down and go, this doesn't sound horrible. It doesn't sound bad at all.
0: Right.
1: So, and especially, like I said, you got some people are just like, they don't listen to music. They drive around and listen to
0: the car
1: podcasts and things, or their engine.
0: Yeah, so, and they love the car. Yeah, so Everybody could use a little DSP in their life. All right, how do they get to EMS?
1: All right, well, stop by the store. We're open 8 to 5 Monday through Friday, right near the corner of PD and Verona Road. 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
0: 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All right, good to see you, Paul. Thanks for coming in.
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17: Weather. It's out there.
18: Slight chance of rain showers today. Otherwise, cloudy skies expected. Daytime highs approaching 68. West winds 10 to 15 miles per hour. Partly cloudy skies tonight. Lows level off around 43. Tomorrow, high of 62. I'm weatherology meteorologist Paul Trombley. Currently 66.
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0: got you covered there with Ice Nine Kills and Twisting the Knife. Johnny DeBiatch, how is it going, everybody? We're going to be at, I'm going to be at Peter Walton American Family Insurance in Mount Horeb. And it's hot dog, it's hump day. And it's Pete and Cruz 30th celebration, so it's going to be fun down there tomorrow. Noon until 2, we got food, drinks, camp, camel rides.
1: Yep.
0: Camel rides.
1: I know, it's crazy.
0: We're going to strap you on a camel and see what happens. I don't know if it does tricks. I have no idea. Maybe we'll jump something. I don't know what's going to happen. But I know that you can hang out at Pete's and get lunch and and right there under the Tree Trunk Troll, right there on Main Street. Should be a good time. Noon till 2 tomorrow, celebrating 30 years of American Family Insurance excellence in Mount Horeb. Can't wait. Pete's been my agent for, oh my God, 30 years, which is weird. I'll be 40 years old. I had insurance when I was 10.
1: Yeah, man, you were just, it was weird. You really knew what you had to do.
0: I owned a ranch when I was 10. Very strange life I've led. Complete deets at WJJ.com or just come out and see the big hairy guy. And then you can see the camel, too. But enough about Pete.
1: it has weirdly painted toes.
0: Okay. One giant toe to rule them all. All right. What do you got coming up in news? Biatch.
1: Roadie day.
2: Good morning. Peak traffic time now with pockets of congestion on the northbound interstate between 94 and 151. And on the westbound Beltline between John Nolan and Seminole Highway. Brake lights in the construction zone on John Nolan, 151 south approaching the interstate and westbound KAT. 12. Plus traffic light and construction congestion starting up downtown on East Wash Capitol Square and campus. Other main routes at the posted speeds. No crashes or delays. With your JJO traffic, I'm Stacy Kay.
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1: Okay, today is National Roadie Day. It honors the unsung heroes who work tirelessly behind the scenes to help keep the show on the road. Shining the spotlight on all the roadies and honor the first roadie, the king of the roadies.
20: King of the roadies.
1: Lovey, Ben H. Dorsey III. Willie Nelson made a documentary. Well, Amy Lee Nelson and Trevor Doyle Nelson, presented by Willie Nelson, called King of the Roadies, about Lovey, who's widely known as the first roadie in the music industry.
20: Really?
1: Mm-hmm. Born on May 19th, 1925. Ben Dorsey blazed a trail that countless road crew members have followed ever since. He worked with legends like Willie Nelson, John Wayne, Patsy Cline, Elvis Presley, Waylon Jennings, Johnny Cash, Kris Kristofferson, Charlie Pride, and many, many more.
20: That's cool.
1: Yeah. Remarkable life and legacy captured in a documentary Willie Nelson presents, King of the Roadies. So that's pretty cool. You can check that out. Roadies typically work 12 to 18 hours a day, especially while on tour. Obvs. Load-in starts early in the morning. They get to their destination, set up the show, help artists prep. After the show, they tear everything down and pack it up for transport, often finishing in the early hours of the morn.
20: The wee-wees.
1: Often have the wee-wees. Job of the roadie is physical and mental as well. Very, very mental. Also rewarding for those who love music and believe in what they're doing. Yeah, I like watching the roadies work, dude. It's pretty cool.
20: Yeah, you watch the Metallica, you look at that operation, do a dive on how all that stuff works on a global scale. It's the logistics. And they have their own, all of their, their audio, stage rigging, creative, all that stuff, production. And they hire, all of that stuff is all outsourced.
1: Yeah.
20: Audio, all of that stuff, and the video panels and all that stuff, and production, the managers of all that stuff, they're all like vendors, and it's all got to logistically come together. It's incredible, and it's fun to watch people that on that scale do that around the world. Remember when Iron Maiden used to travel on the 747 and just pack it all up on a 747? Bruce would fly him to the next show.
1: Yeah. Right.
20: Oh, so cool. Yeah, that'd be fun to be young and, just not tied down and go on the road. That'd be, it sounds monotonous, but it would be a great experience.
1: Yeah.
20: Try to just kind of move with the, travel with the band.
1: You definitely have to like that lifestyle.
20: Yeah, yeah, yeah.
1: It is National Devil's Food Cake Day. Like Devil's Food Cake?
20: I do.
1: Heavenly chocolate cake. It differs from a regular chocolate cake by its darker color and tends to be more moist and airy.
20: Yeah, Mom used to make. Well, it used to be the brand, the box, the mix you would get. There was an old classic. I remember the box. I don't remember the name of it, though. Mom would make that all the freaking time. You just get spoiled with it.
1: You're supposed to use hot or boiling water as the primary liquid. Yeah. And cocoa is typically utilized in the batter as opposed to chocolate. Coffee can be added for a distinctive flavor. There you go. Devil's food.
20: Sweet.
1: Yeah. The Wall Street Journal published a feature this past weekend about how the secret to men's longevity is a great butt. I knew you were going to get a kick out of that.
20: Look at the butt on that one. Yeah, he must work out.
1: Right.
20: Tell me about the secret of the butt.
1: Unfortunately, I have to subscribe to the Wall Street Journal, so I can only get the first few sentences of it and the little tease.
20: It's about how my brain works. I never have the full story. I got like four lines.
1: Yeah.
20: And then I make up the rest of it.
1: Yeah. I just have to take their word for it. it's a great butt. So that's all we have to go on. That's it. See if I can get an AI overview. I'm sure it'll be wrong. This can't be it. Fall prevention. Well, strong glutes absorb shock when walking. Stabilize your pelvis and act as a core powerhouse for getting up and moving. Reduced fall risk is one of the highest predictors of longevity in older age.
20: Oh, I see. So it's not one thing. It's not DNA. It's like it can just literally physically save your life.
1: Yeah.
20: Okay.
1: Building your strong glutes.
20: Yeah, having a good ass.
1: Increasingly viewed as the ultimate anti-aging hack.
20: If you have a skinny, disappearing ass, you might not live to 70.
1: Your glute muscles are the largest in the body and directly dictate your mobility, metabolic health, and independence as you age.
20: Ah.
1: Skeletal muscles act as the body's primary sugar sink, absorbing glucose from your bloodstream. More muscle mass improves insulin sensitivity and shields you against metabolic diseases. Weak glutes cause other joints and back muscles to overcompensate. Building a strong posterior naturally alleviates chronic lower back, hip, and knee pain.
20: Let's say Forrest Gump's life. It's called $1 million injury. It was shot in the butt talk.
1: Yeah. Right. So that's why it might be the secret to longevity.
20: Oh, that's pretty funny.
1: Yeah.
20: Okay, never thought of it like that.
1: Give me PC too, because I got to play this.

0: like that. I like that part of the song. I like that whole song.
1: Yeah, I never do anything to work on my butt.
0: You don't?
1: No. I don't do anything specific for my butt talks. I've always had decent butt. Not a fat butt, not a skinny butt. I got like a medium butt. You know? It's weird. Maybe that's all I need.
0: Yeah.
1: But I mean, it's nothing to write home about, but it's okay. I have a decent butt. I'm like a 5 out of 10 on a butt scale.
0: Okay.
1: What do you think of your butt?
0: I'm strong. That's all I care about.
1: Yeah, sturdy. Sturdy wins the race.
0: That's all I'm caring about is just being strong.
1: Yeah.
0: I don't even care.
1: I feel like women are more into guys' butts than dudes are into women's butts. As a general rule of thumb.
0: You think so?
1: Yeah, I do.
0: I feel like there's people that are butt people.
1: All right.
0: And there's people that are not butt people.
1: Right. I feel like the butt is the less... I don't know. I don't even know what the standard is. I don't know.
0: Because there's women out there getting BBLs.
1: Yeah. But it's like guys like shape more than size.
0: Yeah.
1: It's like it's the round bubble over the size, so it doesn't matter.
0: I have no idea.
1: If it's nice and round, like Mick says, then that's all. Then that's preferable.
0: Well,
1: yeah.
0: I don't know. I have no idea. Is it going to swing back and forth?
1: Right.
0: All these women went out and got these BBLs, and then it's going to be tiny butts are going to be back.
1: Yep. Cushion for the pushing's over. Right. But, as long as it's round.
0: This is all about men.
1: Yeah. I got you.
0: Man, you're supposed to be.
1: See if I got a butt connoisseur on the phone.
0: Getting your strong glutes going.
1: Hi, how's it going?
2: Sometimes your butt falls off.
1: Really?
2: Yeah.
1: Where's it go?
2: Usually it happens after Taco Bell.
1: Your thick and juicy butt go. All right, thanks. All right, so we got a butt falling off over there. All right. Yeah, I what is the best exercise for a butt? Like a squat, maybe, mm-hmm. just for the general hole or lower half.
0: You said general hole.
1: General hole.
0: Squats and deadlifts, hip thrusts and glute bridges, reverse lunges and step-ups, all of them suck.
1: Yeah.
0: They all suck.
1: Yeah. Nobody wants to work.
0: No, nobody wants to do it, but you do it.
1: Right.
0: You do it, and then your ass hurts and you bitch about it.
1: All right. Hi. Hello. How's it going?
3: Hey, I got a band roadie joke if you butt heads are up for it.
1: All right, bring it on.
3: All right, these two roadies are driving the band van, which pretty big cute van, down the highway, and then they come up a bridge, and the sign says clearance 13 feet. They quick pull over. The passenger looks at the driver and says, "What should we do, man?" And the driver says, after he looks around a little bit, he says, "I don't see any cops. Let's go for it."
1: Great joke.
3: Mm-hmm.
1: All right.
0: I missed something, I think.
1: I have no idea what he's even talking about.
0: Okay.
1: I don't even know if that was a joke.
0: Did I miss something?
1: I don't think so.
0: Okay.
1: Why he's in construction and not working the comedy circuit, I don't know. But I appreciate the call. Appreciate you, brother.
0: Okay.
1: All right.
0: So work your booties, men. We want you to be around for a long time. Sure do love you guys.
1: Okay.
0: Fingering the news and fisting the facts. I'm Biatch.

0: Yeah. 94.1 JJ Black Veil Brides. Leaders. They're going to be at Sylvie Saturday night. How about that? With Ashes to New, December Falls. You can get your park your ass, your little tight man ass. Healthy tight man ass.
1: Looks good.
0: Down on the floor for about $60. That's not bad.
1: Trust to take a link at WJJO.com.
0: What? You know, you can get, I forgot that the concourse, if you're coming in from out of town, I always forget the concourse is a, gives you a discount with, if you've got tickets, if you're ticketed to the Sylvie, or the Majestic High Noon, who am I, Orpheum. If you're ticketed and you go to the concourse, they'll give you a 20% discount on a room down there.
1: That's so cool.
0: If you want to spend for the week. Isn't that a neat deal?
1: That's so cool.
0: And that's on anything. You get a suite, whatever. You get the Governor's Club and go up and take care of your business at the concourse. Love that hotel.
1: Isn't it?
0: You get to go down and get yourself a little legs bending in the morning and take it home, man. Yeah, it's excellent. It's an excellent weekend deal here in Madison. Here in the greater Tri-County Madison area. All right. What do you got coming up in news, Bianch?
1: Bees.
2: Good morning. 94 East has been slow after County N from road work. Still some congestion on the northbound interstate between 94 and 151 and on the westbound Beltline between Rimrock and Todd Drive. Not too bad on John Nolan, but still brake lights in the construction zone. Plus traffic light and construction congestion downtown on East Wash, Capitol Square, and campus. Other main routes at the posted speeds, no crashes or delays. With your JJO traffic, I'm Stacey Kay.
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10: Name you know, Biatch. 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The JJO Morning News with Biatch.
11: Okay. Let's see here. We had some bee problems. You never want to have bee problems. Firefighters in Utah came to the rescue of about 25 million bees.
12: Jesus.
11: And a broken down semi-truck amid high heat. Don't fry the bees. The Unified Fire Authority said crews from Mill Creek were called into action when the truck broke down in Parley's Canyon. While mechanics worked on the truck, firefighters carefully used a hose to mist the trailer and keep the bees cool, calm, and safe in the heat.
12: Oh, I'd panic. Mm-hmm. I'd lose my schnit, man.
11: The post said the intense heat put bees at risk of dying if the truck stayed parked in the sun for too long, as there wouldn't be a cool breeze from the truck moving along the highway.
12: Right.
11: The truck was carrying 480 hives.
12: Beanado, man.
11: That each contained 40 to 60,000 honeybees.
12: That's amazing.
11: No firefighters were stung during the operation at all. They just kept them all safe and
12: happy. Yeah, so they stayed around there, huh?
11: Oh, yeah.
12: I think they would have made a break for it.
11: No.
12: No, they don't do that.
11: That's not how they operate.
12: Right, right.
11: The stupid joke was, the band van is 14 feet and the clearance is 13 feet. Stupid. If the cop was watching or not, they weren't going to make it under the bridge.
12: Right.
11: I wasn't paying attention to the details. It was probably the dumbest joke I've ever heard, Nate.
12: Bam.
11: I think you should probably be proud of that, actually. Hey, man, it's Madison Burger Week. Did you know that? Burger lovers are digging into Ferbert. What? No, specialty creations at Madison Burger Week. It's underway, bringing limited time at menu items and local flavor to restaurants throughout the area. Several restaurants connected to Food Fight Restaurant Group are taking part in the celebration, offering signature burgers and featured menu items aimed at showcasing Madison's dining scene during the week-long event.
12: Oh,
11: so
12: you get shame for going to Burger King.
11: No one's shaming you. Calm down.
12: No, they do. I know they do.
11: It is, but it is. It's just a chance to get some different kinds of burgers throughout town.
12: Right.
11: So, let's see. What do we got here?
12: That club Lamarck, dude. I'm telling you.
11: Well, Bassett Street Brunch Club.
12: There's players on there.
11: B-Rock, Bonfire, Canteen.
12: That's really interesting.
11: Cento.
12: Have you ever been to Bonfire?
11: No.
12: Over by Selective Video, right? Is that the Bonfire?
11: Mm-hmm.
12: I've never stepped foot in that place.
11: They got the Wagyu burger, Wagyu.
12: Right.
11: Wagyu. Topped with peppercorn marrow, shallot jam, arugula, and some sort of Gruyere cheese. However the hell you say it, on a brioche bun. That's their burger. Canteen, Cento, Craftsman Table and Tap.
12: Oh, yeah, yeah. Very, very good.
11: Everly. They have the spicy haystack bacon burger.
12: Don't know that one.
11: Gray's. That's downtown.
12: Gray's, yeah. Bend at Gray's.
11: Yeah. Hank's Burgers and Fish Fry.
12: I like the bar at Gray's.
11: Yeah. Double Hank Burger is what they got going on.
12: Double Hank.
11: Johnny Delmonico Steakhouse. Jordan's Big Ten Pub is on there. Lecari's, of course, is on there. They got the 65er. That's a juicy third-pound patty from Jennifer Street Market. Piled high with homemade hot honey jalapeno cream spread, melty pepper jack, hot honey jalapenos, bacon, and then they got a crispy jalapeno wonton on top.
12: Oh, my God.
11: And you can either be served on an everything bagel or a Stella spicy cheese bun. Monty's Blue Pate Diner, Nitty Gritty, Quibby's Grove,
12: is
11: Scotty Bar.
12: Blue Moon on there anywhere?
11: Tex Tubbs.
12: Christy had a thing at Blue Moon for work and said their burger was fantastic.
11: Yeah.
12: Yeah. I haven't been over there in a minute.
11: Cooper's Tavern.
12: Cooper's Tavern's amazing.
11: Freehouse Pub.
12: Yeah, I love that.
11: Union's Corner and Wanna Bowl. Wanna Bowl does have some good stuff.
12: Wanna Bowl. Oh, my God. I haven't.
11: Blue Plate. Is that what you asked about?
12: No. Blue Moon. Down on by the hospital.
11: No.
12: Fantastic. Christy was raving about it.
11: They are not on the list.
12: No kidding. Yeah.
13: Oh, boy.
11: Not lying.
13: Oh, boy. I better not plug somebody not on the list. I'm getting in trouble.
11: You can plug whoever you want, but they're just not part of Burger Week.
12: No, she had a steak burger or something down there. Said it was fantastic.
11: Good. There's no shortage of good burgers in the area. That's for sure.
12: Should see my wife plow through a half pound of steak. Oof. It's a disaster zone. What about, no Burger King, no Culver's. Trying to keep it live and local.
11: Right, because these are special burgers that are offered, and a Burger King franchisee can't really go off script and offer anything.
12: Yeah, they can't get wacky with their burger.
11: They
12: right.
11: can't.
12: Well, their wacky version is putting onion rings on their hamburger.
11: Right, and they can't do that without approval either.
12: Right, you have to go out in the parking lot and
11: do it on your own.
12: Do it yourself. Thanks, John. Thanks for the tip, John. Appreciate you, man.
11: Yeah. Why don't you just sit out the next few plays? The nacho burger at Wanna Bowl is very nice.
12: No kidding. I've heard their fish fry was good.
11: Dude, everything there is good.
12: I didn't.
11: Well, it's Prem Meats.
12: Okay.
11: That they serve there.
12: At the Wanna Bowl in Wanakee. Yeah.
11: Yeah.
12: Last time I was there, I wasn't there. I was there. I'm trying to remember what I had. I was there a couple of months ago. God, I didn't have a burger, though. I had something. Did I have a fish sandwich or something? They were yelling. They were doing the trivia night, and I couldn't even hear myself think over there. They were having a blast. It was funny. We were yelling the answers out and pissing everybody off at the Wanna Bowl.
11: Not funny.
12: I was laughing.
11: Can't take you anywhere, dude. Cannot take you anywhere.
12: I better not say. There, something's coming there. I can't say what it is, though.
11: Do you know any place with a peanut butter burger?
12: Oh, geez, dude. Bar Next Door.
11: Yeah, Bar Next Door definitely has one.
12: Might be one of the best ones I've had.
11: I thought, didn't Nitty Gritty have one? I feel like Nitty Gritty had one.
12: I can't.
11: Nitty Gritty's got some unique burgers, too. They got ones with, like, raspberry jam.
12: Yeah, they got good food, too. I've always had a good experience at Nitty Gritty. Always, yeah, always, sure. Always a good time. I'm trying to think of something. Dottie's is good. Did you say Dottie's?
11: No, they're not on the list.
12: They're not on there? That's hard to believe.
11: I wouldn't lie to you, dude.
12: I've had good burgers at Pooley's. Oh, man. I don't know. I just love burgers. I don't care. The sloppier, the better. I don't mind a good sloppy burger.
11: Sloppy burger. All right. Well,
12: that's cool, man.
11: Yeah, dude. It's here, man.
12: Yeah, get in there, man.
11: It's here, dude.
12: Bar Next Door, yeah. Try their Elvis burger. It's fantastic. It really is. And they do it like a smash version of it, too. It's really, really fantastic. It's a lot of food.
11: Blue Moon has a peanut butter and bacon burger to die for.
12: Okay.
11: And then Joey said Mr. Brew has a peanut butter burger as well. There you go, Chase. There's a few options for you.
12: All right. Like that.
11: Yeah, look at that. There was a lot of teamwork happening there.
12: I'm depending with Mr. Brew. I thought they were closing those.
11: I don't know. I think there's one. Isn't there one that's still in Verona?
12: I thought the one on the west side closed. Mr. Yeah. Brew's.
11: Yeah.
12: What was the other strip club beer place?
11: There's one on High Crossing here.
12: Oh, maybe that's the one I'm thinking about.
11: What's the what?
12: Is it Mr. Brew's I'm thinking of? That was just doing like all the taps and... I guess it is Mr. Bruce. Just trying to think of something else, I guess. Yeah, what was the place in Hilldale we had a good burger? Hollander.
11: Cafe Hollander.
12: Cafe Hollander was fantastic. That's a good hang in the summer when you're sitting outside on the patio.
11: Yeah.
12: That's a nice hang up there.
11: I like that.
12: Yeah, that's right. Have you been there?
11: You should try that.
12: It's a good experience up there.
11: I don't think they let me into Hilldale.
12: Oh, yeah, I know. They don't smell your money up there at Hilldale.
11: Last time I was there, they were like, my lips aren't big enough.
12: Yeah, they're like a...
11: To walk around looking like a carp.
12: Yeah, right on. All right.
11: Need to add more filler if I go there.
12: That's not nice. Although that's assumed, that's not nice. I mean, I assume I'm not allowed in Hilldale. I dress funny and smell. Actually, I don't think they care for my type in Hilldale. It is weird. It is kind of a hoity-toity. Is that more of a high-end situation? Is that fair?
11: It is fair.
12: It feels fair up there.
11: Totally.
12: It feels like everything is. It's just a step above up there.
11: Uh-huh.
12: But I honestly forget Hilldale is there. It's kind of just trapped up there, like no man's land.
11: They like it that way. They're like, please, forget about us. The people we want here know we're here.
12: Right.
11: Yeah.
12: Fair enough.
11: Mm-hmm. All right. Fingering the news and fisting the facts. I'm Biatch.
12: Hey, Nicolay Law is 855 Nicolay. The lady that was driving under the Monona Terrace and had a steel bar go through the roof of her car.
11: Right.
12: Ought to...
11: Just saying.
12: Get hip to the fact that Nicolay Law has recovered over $250 million.
11: I mean, just throwing it out there, lady.
12: By chance, if you're listening, if you want to share a little.
11: Yeah, 1-855-NICOLAY, NicolayLaw.com. 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
12: Yeah, we always talk about the unexpected accident situations in life, you know, like the Final Destination type.
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0: 401 JJ Oates Robles. They're going to be Broadfest coming up in just a couple of weeks. We're playing on Sunday. We have a JJO band ready to tear it up each day of the week. Each day of the weekend. Royal Bliss taking stage on Sunday late afternoon near the headlining spot if you want to check that out. And Mr. Taylor on guitar and all those guys in that band who I love so much. They're a standard. I mean, you can't have Broadfest without Royal Bliss. So if you've never seen them, rip it. I think Bubble Flex is Friday. Lonely Ones on Saturday.
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0: 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They're still looking for volunteers. And we'll be down there Friday morning. 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
2: Good morning. Still some congestion on the westbound Beltline between Fish Hatch and Seminole Highway. Brake lights in the construction zone on John Nolan, plus traffic light and construction congestion downtown on East Wash Capitol Square and campus. Other main routes at the posted speeds. No crashes or delays. With your JJO traffic, I'm Stacy Kay.
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0: 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I've done the platelet injection. And by the way, you know, I talk about injections. Don't be afraid of a little needle. Are you afraid of needles?
1: No.
0: Yeah. Little poke is all it is. You might feel a little bit of pressure, but if that's what's holding you back, then I've got big news for you. It's a non-thing. It's a non-starter. Don't even worry about that. I put platelets back in. They spun my platelets. They take enzymes out of the platelets, as I understand it. This is like a pilot. I don't know how the plane works. They just know how to fly it. So not to get too far into the weeds, but they what breaks down your connective tissue is and causes inflammation and things like that, like tendonitis and arthritis. But they take enzymes out of your blood platelets, and what they do is they put it back in, and it binds and kind of helps the destructive enzymes. It helps that. It helps that a lot, and it brings the connective tissue back. Stops the breakdown, I guess is what I'm saying. Like I said, that's why I'm not a doctor. Do you hear what I just said? This is why I didn't. This is why they won't let me go to doctor's school.
1: Is that why?
0: Yeah, but they put the enzymes back in that help, is the bottom line. It took me a long time to say that. But if you want to start a conversation about non-surgery and whether that's a cost prohibitive thing for you, a time thing, and you don't, or something that maybe you've tried and it didn't work and you're right back to square one. Hips, shoulders, lower back, and it's affecting your golfing, your running, your sleeping. You don't want that long recovery, or like I said, you've been down that road and you don't want to go back down that again. The science is real and it works. 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And that's me. 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So I don't, maybe results vary. 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I don't think I was there for half an hour for my first treatment. I love it. 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Could be the phone call that literally, and I mean it, changes your life. Because I am so happy after one treatment, I can't wait for the rest of my treatments, and I will keep you up to date on that. Hopefully, explain it a little bit better. Because I just got back from Vegas, and my brain is not here today. But QC Kinetics,
17: breaking everything but the news. Biatch with the news.
0: All the enzymes, dude. Another one bites the dust. I don't even like talking about this guy.
1: Why?
0: Are we talking about this guy?
1: Well, we have to. Come on now.
0: This guy sucks.
1: Let's see if we can get... I think I have some... Ahead. Okay, well, it's Mark Furman.
0: Yeah.
1: The quote-unquote...
0: What a weenie head.
1: Racist detective, as he's called. That's his official nickname. Former LAPD detective Mark Furman loved the N-word. Discovered the bloody glove in the O.J. Simpson murder case. Later torpedoed the prosecution with his use of the N-word. Is dead, Jim.
0: Yeah.
1: He died from throat cancer, which he was diagnosed with last year. He'd been hospitalized for about a week before he died. He had done some cancer treatment, but made the final decision to stop. There's not going to be a funeral. He'd long been living in Idaho. He got away from L.A.
0: I wonder why.
1: He retired way back in August 95.
0: Well, he didn't have to worry about O.J. killing him for revenge because he basically got O.J. off. So he didn't have to worry. That's one down.
1: Yeah. He wrote true crime books. Stop.
0: Sweet.
1: He became a TV and radio personality and worked as an expert for...
0: Yeah.
1: Fox News.
0: Hey, Mark.
1: I mean, listen, you can't be on here unless we have tape of you using the N-word, okay?
0: got to remember that like it was yesterday.
1: Oh, my God. I was in current events class.
0: Dude, did you plant evidence? I plead the fifth. Oh, okay. All right. Idiot.
1: God. Poor Marcia Clark.
0: Yeah. Yeah. For real.
1: She's like, oh, this asshole. Yeah. Great.
0: Yeah.
1: Thank you for bombing my entire case.
0: Yeah. Bailey, who was the old lawyer?
1: F.
0: Lee Bailey made him look like an idiot on the stand. I remember that.
1: Oh, yeah.
0: Watched every second of it.
1: A year after retiring, he pleaded no contest in 1996 to a felony count of perjury for lying.
0: Yeah.
1: About using a racial slur when he testified during O.J.'s trial.
0: Correct.
1: Mm-hmm.
0: Yeah.
1: Of course, they played the tape in court.
0: She goes to show you two things can be true at the same time. He was racist and O.J. was guilty as hell.
1: 100%. Exactly.
0: But why this guy had any power, I mean, holy. Well, I think he, did he get fired or he quit? I don't even know if
1: he retired.
0: He retired, yeah.
1: Yeah. So, of course, this called in his credibility, you know, because then they're like, well, did you plant this glove? Did you plant this evidence? Right. So that's going to throw a whole wrench in the entire case.
0: Well, I think he doubled down, if I remember, and sued L.A. too for false accusations, whatever accusing him of being a bad cop or racist or his reputation or whatever. I don't know what they worded it, but yeah, that guy, what a sweetheart of a guy.
1: Oh boy.
0: Yeah.
1: Was there something with the shoes?
0: I mean, he almost became a bigger part of the case than OJ.
1: Yeah, let's see. What was with the shoes? I remember something about the shoes.
0: Oh, the Bruno.
1: Yeah.
0: Why am I forgetting?
1: Because they took the shoes, and the shoes were left in someone's car overnight.
0: Okay.
1: And then weren't processed till the next day. But I can't remember who took the shoes.
0: Yeah, I'm losing track of the shoes.
1: Yeah.
0: Yeah.
1: I need to go. God dang, whatever. I'm not. I watched so much.
0: I was surprised at how successful I read that he got after, how much work he got after all of that.
1: Are you?
0: I mean, he went right wing as a commentator, whatever, host or whatever. But are you, John?
1: really?
0: And then all of a sudden he's an expert. It's like, no, dude, you're like the worst human ever. You're a moron. What are you doing?
1: Yeah, I mean...
0: But it's like the bad guy became famous. It was so bizarre.
1: That's, I get what you're saying, but it's not surprising.
0: Right.
1: I mean, first of all, you know, us as a whole here in this nation, we have a short attention span. Thank you, 24-hour news cycle.
0: Right.
1: Secondly, there is a section of people here that don't care if you use the N-word a lot or have racist views. In fact, if you do, they would like to support you and make sure that you do find success. Right?
0: Right.
1: So, yeah. there you have it. That explains why he was able to be a TV and radio personality. They're like, that's my guy.
0: Well, it probably changed how we do crime scenes, too, and handle DNA. Mm-hmm. And that's what made everybody so mad, I remember, because it's like, you don't need to help, dude. The guy's guilty as hell. What are you doing?
1: Right.
0: You're such a moron.
1: Doing too much,
0: is this just
1: dude.
0: Like Tuesday for you guys? What are you doing?
1: Well, and the answer to that was yes.
18: Yes. It's actually Wednesday, but thanks. We're going to plant some evidence.
1: LAPD was also pretty well known for kind of pushing, you know.
0: Right.
1: Pushing
0: the LA riots. And,
1: yeah, the, not exactly the cleanest of police departments, I guess. Is the best way to put that.
0: Right.
1: Yeah. So there you go.
0: Because then
1: they've had other problems with the LAPD, right? So. Which, how do you, with a department that big, how are you going to make sure that everybody's on the up and up?
0: Yeah, for sure.
1: I mean, that's got to be
0: an
1: impossible task.
0: Yep.
1: So, wild. That's why I would not live there.
0: Yeah, the shoes. What was
1: not for me.
0: What was it? Bloody footprints
1: left
0: at the crime scene were identified as expensive Bruno Magli, Lorenzo-style shoes. And only, that was the weird part. Only a couple hundred pair of those size 12 were ever sold in the United States. What are the odds? And then he said he didn't own the shoes. Yeah. And then they had pictures of him wearing the shoes. God, that case.
1: Yeah, so Detective Philip Venatter mishandled the shoes, stored them overnight in the trunk of his car.
0: Right, right.
1: That's what it was.
0: Right. They had so many.
1: It was just things like that.
0: Yeah. All the things.
1: Damn it. Like, just do it right.
0: Yeah.
1: But because.
0: Well, the glove was more of a thing because they said that he planted the glove.
1: Right.
0: That Furman planted the glove. Right. That was the big one with Furman.
1: And.
0: That's when, if the glove don't fit.
1: Well, in the way he put that on his hand. And
0: exactly.
1: And then it was like an over the latex glove. Right. And also, if leather gets wet like that, there's going to be shrinkage.
0: You know those late night commercials where they're trying to sell you a slap chop and they show people chopping their fingers off trying to cut an onion?
1: Right.
0: It's like OJ trying to put a glove
1: 100%.
0: On. 100%. In a late night commercial trying to sell you a new pair.
1: What have you never put a glove on before?
0: Of isotoners. Are your gloves? Are your hands look funny? Shape? Well, you need some isotoners.
1: I know.
0: I'll never forget that in my life.
1: Oh, my God.
0: God, me and Snuff, we were glued. We were like a couple of freaking pre-law students studying the OJ.
1: Oh, yeah.
0: Yelling at the TV.
1: Well, and I feel, I mean.
0: It's like, he's not putting the glove on right.
1: I feel like that was one of the first cases, like big celebrity trials that was
0: TV. Absolutely.
1: You know?
0: And I remember they actually used the N-word in that trial.
1: Mm-hmm.
0: And I was like, holy Toledo.
1: There it is. There it is.
0: I don't know. That might have been the first time I ever heard it. I don't know. On television.
1: Yeah.
0: Yeah. Pretty crazy.
1: God. It was. Well, and like I said, we were in current events class. So it was like.
0: So you're in high school when this is all going on. Look at you. And how much time did you spend on all this stuff?
1: Oh, my God.
0: Yeah.
1: I mean, there was definitely every day.
0: Yeah.
1: Can
0: you imagine, though, like, did you go through the day-to-days, the trial? I mean, was that an ongoing, what current events? Okay.
1: Yeah.
0: What would that be? Is that like history or what is that class?
1: It's like, I guess it would be like a social studies kind of thing.
0: Okay.
1: Yeah, it was part of current events. Yeah. Mm. So we would just cover as part of our everyday news cycle that you'd hit, you know?
0: Yeah. And then there was, Kim Kardashian's father, the other lawyer douchebag, the dad.
1: Yeah. Robert.
0: Rob is the son. Robert, because he was the one that went and cleaned out OJ's house, I think.
1: Yeah, Robert Kardashian.
0: Yeah, he was a scumbag, too.
1: Well, and the other thing was...
0: Dude, this was ripe with scumbags.
1: Oh, yeah. Well, and the Brentwood Police Department covered for OJ a million times.
0: Yes.
1: For the
0: fame,
1: domestic
0: famous.
1: Abuse
0: right.
1: stuff.
0: Right.
1: You know? and whatever else. So,
0: yeah, he left. OJ could not have left a crumb trail any more obvious than any murder in the history of the world, and the LAPD effed it up.
1: Don't you wonder if it happened now?
0: Every turn, there was bloody evidence, mm-hmm. and they screwed it.
1: They screwed it up. If it happened now, I feel like he would have gone to prison for it.
0: Yeah. Well,
1: it was just that part of time where, you know, DNA hadn't caught up yet, and there was still like that celebrity, you can kind of get away with it. Mm-hmm. The way the media went after, you know, how Marsha Clark looked. And we were focusing on all of that, you know. It was, I don't know, it was just a weird time.
0: It was a weird confluence of events. You got the dirty LAPD, mm-hmm. who admittedly were planted evidence on cases.
1: Right.
0: And Furman said it.
1: Yeah.
0: Furman was the freaking mouthpiece that wouldn't shut up.
1: Right.
0: And then, I never went back and read a book from Marsha Clark or, who was her partner in that? What, the big, tall.
1: Yeah.
0: Black dude. Why am I forgetting his name?
1: I know. Yeah.
0: I should go back and read.
1: Oh, yeah. It's worth it.
0: I mean, everybody wrote a book, so you'll get a different side of it. But I should go back and read one of her books.
1: Chris Darden.
0: That's right. Is he alive?
1: I don't think so. I think he passed.
0: Ay, ay, ay.
1: No, he's alive.
0: Yeah, I think I could have got OJ off.
1: 70 years old.
0: 70, yeah. Ay. Oh, well. Got him in the end.
1: Right.
0: But
1: so.
0: Yeah, for him to go on and have a career. Oh, my Lord. Right. Different time. I just don't think you get away with that today.
1: Not today. There's no way.
0: Yeah. So.
1: But you also don't really get away with planting evidence as much today. I mean, they still? Yeah, but not like then. It was just a different time. I mean, that was 30 years ago.
0: Yeah, that face. His face is just burned into my memory. That racist, stupid face. Just can't stand that guy. Mm-hmm. There's very few people I can't stomach, and he's one of them. I tell you. Hey, it's like, who's on trial, the LAPD or OJ?
1: Right.
0: But so was Brilliant. I mean, with what they had to work with. He was just on a silver platter.
1: It's like you're the whole reason he got away with it.
0: I can't. It's amazing. What year was this? 90.
1: So didn't that happen in 95 and they were finished in 97?
0: It's amazing how much you remember about this trial. It has to be. Don't they call it the biggest trial? What's the biggest trial ever? Is it the OJ trial?
1: Let's see. Biggest trial in history. I'm going to look that up. Biggest trial in history can refer to different events depending on the metric obs. The Maxi trial.
0: Yeah.
1: That's prosecuted 475 members of the Sicilian Mafia. I don't even think I could say that.
0: Great. Now I'm great. Now I'm in on it.
1: And then, if
0: anybody's listening, I don't know her. I mean, we don't hang out.
1: Most famous watch trial is the O.J. Simpson trial.
0: There you go.
1: Yeah.
0: There you go.
1: Mm-hmm.
0: Okay. And that's why you had so many people cheering for O.J.
1: Oh, the murders were June 12th, 1994.
0: Okay, 94.
1: The trial spanned 8 months, January 2024 to October 3rd, 1995.
0: Yep.
1: Let's see. Yeah, so 30 years ago. That's crazy. And then the civil suit. The civil suit was in 97.
0: Yeah, so thank Mark Furman for that jackass getting away with it.
1: Mm-hmm.
18: Nice work, guys. Nice work, fellas. I mean, you believe OJ's guilty, right?
1: Oh, yeah.
0: Okay.
1: Yeah. Yeah, the Nuremberg trials were very important.
0: Nuremberg,
1: I agree. That was the biggest murder trial, it says here. Prosecuted 22 former Nazi commanders. But the most watched.
0: Just hope that when you murder somebody and you're a trial, one of the cops says, I can't tell you if I planted evidence. Just hope that you're golden if that happens. Just
1: yeah.
0: Hope for the best.
1: Just hope you get a really, really crappy detective. In the case. It's the best you can hope for. All right. Fingering the news and fisting the facts. I'm Biatch.

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1: They're pretty sober, but way prettier drunk.
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0: 401-JJO, Sleep Theory. 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

Boom! 94.1 JJO Metallica. Could that be the one that gets you a Cheerio to the Spherio in Vegas? We'll find out. Tomorrow we're going to be at Peter Walton American Family Insurance in Mount Horeb on the main street in Mount Horeb. And what a street. It is so main. And hot dog, it's hump day, celebrating 30 years with Peter Walton. And Crazy Pete, I call him Crazy Pete. And 30 years at the great.

0: 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Details at WJJO.com. That's tomorrow, noon until 2. Help Pete celebrate 30 years. It's going to be fun. So if you're a current, past friend of Pete, if you're a FOP, stop by. We're going to have some fun. That's all tomorrow. If you're a FOP, tomorrow with 94.1 JJO.
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0: 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And then in the right-hand corner, there's a red button that says request my free quote. 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I mean, I just think about sitting out there in your Three Seasons room with a nice little rain kind of coming down on a warm summer day, reading your book, maybe got the kitty cat by ya or your poocher, you know, and your kids are finally leaving you alone so you can experience some quiet in your little three seasons room. How nice would that be? DeAndre can help you build that. Composite decks, man, those are nice. 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We are not half-assing anything here. Pergolas, we're not doing pergolas. We're doing pergolux. They're luxurious, my friends. We're putting lighting on everything. We are lighting it up, dude. We're doing next level. So whatever you're thinking, get DeAndre out there and let him get you a quote. So go to badgerlandatdc.com and click on request my free quote. You can also see some of the projects that they've already built. Read some of the reviews as well, and you'll see what sets them apart from everybody else. This is a Dane County company. BT Dubs, just throwing that out there. And maybe you're like, man, I don't know if I got the finances right now for this. Financing is definitely available. And we're talking about 12 months, no interest. Maybe about $300 a month for you to get a brand new deck out there. And man, God, the railings are just beautiful and you get that lighting on there. Ah, geez. I'm just looking at some of these projects and they're just dreamy. You know, you got a hot tub. 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You got an outdoor pool. They even do the concrete patios as well. Just some really beautiful outdoor spaces, man. And they even work with your HOA so it can be like no stress for you. 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

0: Patricia Lilly Wolf. Dark Side of the Disco Ball there, Johnny and Biancello. How's it going? Brock, talking to people. Just people. Chatting it up.
1: Brock's just a person, too.
0: Just a guy. Just a very
1: hairy guy.
0: Hairy, freaking good guy.
1: Part man, part bear.
0: Decent guy. Not great. Just decent.
1: No, I wouldn't go that far.
0: Decent. Discover new music on JJL. Brock does that Thursdays after 6. Brock in his goofy questions, his wacky personality. And he had LaJon on last week from 7 to 10. 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You got Bill Murray on there, Blackstone Cherry. You got Zach on there, Sabaton, 3 Days Gray. Ashes Danu, Danny was on there. They're going to be at Sylvie this weekend. 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
0: Oh man, I've been told through legal, through the legal department.
1: Through your trusted attorney.
0: Which is some guy I just met in the bathroom named Lance. That we have 2 minutes, 3 minutes to kill before the big announcement. Would you like to talk about?
1: Well, I'm on the phone with Marty One Man Party right now.
0: Oh, yeah.
1: Trying to get arrangements for Sausage Fest.
0: Mm. We'll be at Take Your Brat to Work Day on Friday morning. Under a little tent.
1: Yeah.
0: In the corner where we don't bother anybody. And we'll be over there helping you get your brats in the trunk of your car so you can take them to work. Eat them when they're warm. Don't wait. Eat them at 7 o'clock in the morning.
1: Seeing when Neil's getting in town, maybe we can talk to Royal Bliss.
0: Yeah, yeah.
1: I'm trying to arrange something.
0: Get a little impromptu guitar pull over there under the tent Friday morning.
1: Is Chuck Shortino out there?
0: Something's going to get pulled. I don't know what it's going to be, but something's going to get pulled.
1: Probably your pud.
0: Charlie Shortino. Oh, dude. Talking about the gourds.
1: Still hasn't accepted my friend request.
0: Yeah, well.
1: And he's friends with Cass.
0: Yeah, radio.
1: And
0: we're toxic to the TV people.
1: And Bobby, you've got to be kidding me.
0: We have faces for radio. They have faces for television.
1: I'm commenting. Can't believe you're friends with JFK.
0: Wow.
1: So I'm going to try to secure that interview, but he probably won't. He always catches me when I'm in the porta potty. It's weird.
0: Well, it's something. What do you guys do when you're at the porta potty?
1: Nothing. He's busy. No. He swings by and says hi to you, and he's like, is D around? And yeah. I'm usually gone.
0: Right.
1: Then you're like, Charlie stopped by.
0: Well, he comes over to, because I think I hit on his wife once in a bar. I didn't know it was his wife. Anyways, yeah. It's a long story. It goes way back.
1: It does go way back. But there's a healthy competition there.
0: Well, yeah. Mm-hmm. He's never let it go.
1: Yeah, and nor will he.
0: She didn't have a little tag on that said Charlie's property. It's like, Jesus, dude.
1: I don't think he will let it go.
0: Why don't you stop hanging out in the sluttiest bars in town? Maybe it won't.
1: That's right. So there's going to be a throwdown at Brat Fest.
0: You're going to come to Jesus coming up at Brat Fest. So we got Pete's Place. I got Peter Walton's Place tomorrow at 12 to noon, or 12 to 2. And that'd be a short broadcast, 12 to noon. And then 12 to 2, and then we're going to have the Campbell out tomorrow. We're going to have hot dogs. It's going to be great. Peter's probably going to have a bunch of American Family swag to take home.
1: Okay.
0: And then you can pet a camel if you've never been up close to a camel.
1: Perfect. Noon to 2 tomorrow.
0: All right. All right. Here we go.
1: Here we go.
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1: All right, Megadeth, Saturday, August 1st.
0: Yeah.
1: Capital Credit Union Park in Agrena Bay. So there you go. It's going to be on sale Friday, 10 a.m.
0: See ya.
1: Frequent Rockers, WJJO.com, prize pool tickets.
0: It is insane for you not to be a frequent rocker.
1: Yeah.
0: It is like the most VIP Vegas service we can provide here in Madison.
1: Seriously, though.
0: We just literally put tickets in your lap. It's unbelievable.
1: And you get first dibs at trips and all of that stuff. And golf outing and
0: ooh,
1: all of that.
0: Ooh.
1: So.
0: Well.
1: It behooves you.
0: Yeah, this Megadeth thing, well, that's the last album, if you believe Dave. And Dave's never lied to me, but Dave has slowed down a little bit. But this is the big hurrah, man. The globe-trotting hurrah for Megadeth.
1: So, Saturday, August 1st. Capital Credit Union Park, Green Bay.
0: Oh, dude.
1: And Megadeth.
0: I saw some of the openers is a mixed bag. There's like Anthrax running around. There's like...
1: They're going to announce the openers at a later date.
0: Yeah, it's going to be super cool, though. It's going to be a dynamite package.
1: Thank you.
0: You're welcome. You're welcome. Oh, my God. That's what she said to Charlie outside the porta potty.
1: Hey, Chuck.
0: All right. All right. Well, that's a good one.
1: Yeah.
0: So,
1: it's bigly, bro.
0: Green Bay's a good hang. Enjoy it.
1: Okay, coming up tomorrow on the show, Michael Johnson from the Boys and Girls Club of Dane County will be in before 8. About 8:30, we will have Sam from the Mallards in. Of course, they are kicking off their season on Monday, I believe.
0: Pow.
1: This weekend, some point in time. Sex Fix Replay, Hump Day News, busy show tomorrow.
0: All right, stay dry, everybody. Here's Todd Lynn on your last laugh here.
3: I got to lose some weight so I can get a girlfriend because I can't get one because I'm, you know, it ain't because it's just I can't get through the beginning of relationships, the part where you actually have to act like you like somebody, you know, the part where it's, I love you, you love me, we love each other. No! You know why? Because that's the part where you end up doing things with women you've never had any intentions on doing in your whole life. You get in the shower, they get in the shower with you. Women, here's a little little advice on the getting in the shower with men. No, no, no. You know why we hate it? Because we'll never get wet. Because we end up in the back of the shower while y'all up under the hot water. We in the back putting dry soap on. Now we itching all day. Then when we get up under the wall, you like this car. Well, how the hell you think I felt back then? And then you, all you do is spend your whole time in the back of the shower dancing around her, and the only thing getting wet is your feet. And she has the nerve to say, would you do my back? I can't even get my front. And now you're dodging the shampoo and conditioner bottles, which fell in the tub. Now you're river dancing in the tub. I hate that.
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5: 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Anniversary week of the tragic loss of Chris Cornell. It's also the anniversary week of the release of Down on the Upside, I believe tomorrow on the 90s at noon. 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

0: Madison Solid Rock, 94.1 JJO. I don't know if there's a geographic epicenter for metalcore. It's kind of all over the world, really. But, man, Ohio, the Columbus area of Ohio is kind of a region for it. There's a band that's never really achieved the level that its past members have, Attack Attack. We play around with them here on JJO. You guys request them on occasion. But Johnny from Bill Murray is from there, and also Caleb from Beartooth came out of there. Here's Beartooth's latest.
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Madison Side Rock, 94.1 JJO. Another chance to qualify for Metallica coming up in like 3-4 tunes. One of them is Architect. Sam from the band will be on with Lou Brutus tomorrow night. Here's their latest Broken Mirror on JJO.

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2: 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It really has. Went up to CQC Kinetics. I could feel the difference the way I got out of bed. 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

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J.E.J.O. is talking about Columbus, Ohio being kind of a great breeding ground for metalcore with Beartooth and Bill Murray and Attack Attack. Well, one of the members of this band is actually from that area, too. This is the Grammy Award-winning Turnstone.

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Madison's Out Rock 94.1 JJO. Sometimes people become rock stars fast and they think, oh, wow, now I'm a rock star. I can treat people poorly. Not everybody, but some people do. And I just happen to be the victim of Vinny from Sponge deciding I'm a really tiny man with a complex that needs to treat people poorly because I'm a rock star now. So I was doing an interview with him and I asked him about Nina Menashe. Was there a tie to Wisconsin? What are you talking about? Why would there be that? Well, because there's literally towns next to each other named Nina Menashe. It's a region of the state. Wasn't a bad question. And he was in Appleton at the time trying to promote a show that hadn't sold well. So try to cooperate, Vinny. So then he was a jag off about that question. And then another question I asked, is there a 16 candles tie to that one being called Molly? And I'm just trying to get this guy who's deliberately being a jerk to answer anything. And he's still like, I don't get why you would think that. Well, Molly Ringwald starred in 16 Candles, and the hook to the song named Molly is 16 Candles Down the Drain. I still think you're a jerk, Vinny.

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Madison Style Rock, 94.1 J Joe has poor judgment by the bagful. And we want to pass that along to you. Details as well as mandatory Metallica on the way. 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
13: Weather. 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
14: Cloudy skies with a few peaks of sun this afternoon, with daytime highs approaching 72. Winds out of the northwest, 10 to 20 miles per hour. Lows level off around 43 tonight, partly cloudy skies. Lots of sunshine tomorrow. High temperatures reach up to 62. I'm weatherology meteorologist Paul Trombley. Currently 66.
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17: 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Also going to get to the latest from Fozzy. We are going to talk Frequent Rocker prizes, and let's get some Metallica details on how to see them in Vegas. All after two, JJO.

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Eva Under Fire out on the road with Five Finger Death Punch. 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

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You gonna say in every song we play, 1 through 5, 5 being the best, M for more, L for less. What is your opinion on the latest from Autumn Kings? 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

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You get a say in every song we play. 1 through 5, 5 being the best. M for more, L for less. What is your opinion on the latest from Fozzy? That's right, new Fozzy. I Know Evil, JJO.

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Madison Solid Rock 94.1 JJ. Oh, you get a say in every song we play. 1 through 5, 5 being the best, M for more, L for less. What's your opinion on the latest from President? Destroy me, JJ.

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0: 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Brock, Kiki.
1: Hello.
0: Happy what? Tuesday. This is a weird voice you did.
1: Hello.
0: Hello. Are you meat wad from Aqua Teen Hunger Girls?
1: Oh, my gosh. What a great reference.
0: Oh, my gosh.
1: Hello, everybody.
0: No, that was not good at all.
1: I don't know. I didn't know what was going to come out of my mouth.
0: You know what? Meat wad and the little dummy from Full House that Uncle Joey used.
1: Uh-huh.
0: That somebody say word.
1: Oh,
0: they kind of sound.
1: The Meatwad
0: kind of talks like this too. So.
1: Yeah, they do.
0: It's the same thing. So
1: nice.
0: Those are probably my best impersonations right there.
1: That was pretty good.
0: Did somebody say word? I say that when I take my pants off.
1: Okay.
0: Did somebody say? All right. Already a huge waste of everyone's time. We're going to fix it in just a little bit. We'll give you the full rundown. It's Brock and Kiki on JJO.

0: Brock, Kiki, hey there.
1: Hello.
0: Can just say hi like a normal freaking person. Unbelievable.
1: It's boring.
0: You're driving me nuts over there.
1: Hello, everybody.
0: Perfect. Nailed it. Now everyone doesn't think you're an idiot. hey, we got a great show lined up for you on a Tuesday. Coming up, we got your dumb vocabulary, stupid quickies. We're going to talk He-Man. I'll get you, He-Man. We're also going to talk, let's talk syphilis, too.
1: Oh, jeez.
0: Yeah, I got a good, it's an educational story.
1: Of course it is.
0: Of course it is, okay? Plus, all the best music that you get to enjoy. That's the main part. So, anyway, a lot of great stuff coming up. It's Brock and Kiki on JJO.

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17: 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JJO, we are everywhere. Right now, the latest from Pierce the Veil. This is a great song. So Far, So Fake on JJO.

0: Madison, Solid Rock, 94.1 JJO. Stick around, stupid quickies on the way. Very stupid, very quick. Let's do work, bathroom doors, and hacky sack.
1: Bathroom doors. I don't close those.
0: Thanks for giving up what I was going to talk about, Kiki. 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Anyway, all that and more coming up. It's Brock and Kiki.

0: Madison, Solid Rock, 94.1 JJO. All right, here we go. Stupid quickies. Well, let's kick it off with this. Hacky Sack is back, and Gen Z is the reason the popular 90s game is having a revival on college campuses, in parks, and in schoolyards. Why? It's low effort, low pressure, and refreshingly offline. No scoreboard, no winner, no skill gatekeeping, just people trying to keep that little beanbag up in the air.
1: But here's the challenging part. Are they doing it with those baggy JNCO jeans?
0: Yeah.
1: That was hard.
0: Corduroy pants? With just rubbing and almost starting a fire? Well, anyway, hey, good luck keeping that beanbag in the air, all right? It's tough. Ooh, he's balancing it on his toe. Now it's on his heel. He's good. What about this, Kiki? When it comes to locking the bathroom door, 34% of people say they always lock the door. 32% say they lock it only if guests are over. 21% say they never lock it, even if guests are over. And then 11%, Kiki, claim they don't even shut the door like wild animals. Between you and our daughter, all the ladies in my house are disgusting barnyard animals.
1: Where is she? Oh, there she is, sitting on the toilet. You can see her from all the way down the hall because the door is wide open.
0: Well, and that works for you and her,
1: yeah,
0: okay?
1: I do that too.
0: Our 5-year-old and you, a 39-year-old mother,
1: yeah, but with,
0: working woman.
1: If guests are over, I do shut the door and I lock it. You know, you don't want someone barging
0: in. So that's just a treat for me then, watching you two do your business.
1: It's just the family here.
0: Close the door.
1: You literally say that every time.
0: Close every time.
1: The door.
0: You're just there on your phone.
1: I can't because I'm already sitting down. Jeez. I can't close it. So I usually ask you, you can come close it.
0: Like, I
1: want
0: to get near that train wreck, that biohazard. Close the door, you filthy animal.
1: I like to have conversations on the toilet.
0: That's insane.
1: Come hang out with me.
0: That's
1: insanity. It's an invitation. It's an invitation.
0: Your underwear are on the floor. What are you talking about? Anyway, shut the door, you barnyard animal, you. Lastly, a new national survey, and we don't need to go long on this, a new national survey from My Perfect Resume of 1,000 U.S. workers reveals that half of the employees would quit their jobs within the next 3 months if they felt financially secure enough to do so. Kiki, get the sensor button ready. Are you set?
1: Ready.
0: No, Sherlock. I want every boss, CEO, VP, manager, business owner to list. Button ready. Are you set?
1: Ready.
0: No, Sherlock. I want every boss, CEO, VP, manager, business owner to listen. No one wants to work. Hell, I have one of the best, easiest jobs in the world. I would quit

0: Now. Anyway.
1: I want to frolic in the garden.
0: Yeah.
1: Play with my chickens.
0: Unbelievable.
1: That's where I'm at in life. Oh,
0: you don't want to sit in traffic and then go sit in a cubicle for 8 hours? Shut up. I quit. All right. Anyway, we're going to be back with more. It's Brock and Kiki.

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11: 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Hour number two on the way. Coming up, we are going to talk the American Family Insurance Golf Championship. Oh, yeah. AmFam's golfing again. Plus, we're going to talk the new He-Man movie. I have some thoughts on it, okay? I have some very strong opinions on the new live-action He-Man movie, as I should. Plus, we got a ton of great music on the way coming up. We got Smashing Pumpkins, a new Atreyu right around the corner. Right now, 7 Dust on JJO.

Madison, Solid Rock, 94.1 JJO. Speaking of Seven Dust, if you missed my interview with the amazing LaJon Witherspoon, you can check that out at WJJO.com or in the JJO app or wherever you get your podcast. Had a great Discovering Music with him last week. Also, my interview with the amazing Brandon Soller of Atreyu, which was just a couple weeks ago. I have that on there for you as well. And all the other previous Discovery Music interviews. Anyway, go check it out. Here's Atreyu now, all for you on JJO.

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Well, if you love golf, good news, because the AmFam Golf Championship is returning. I got all the details coming up here in just a little bit. It's Brock and Kiki on JJO.

0: Michael Johnson from the Boys and Girls Club of Dane County will be in studio before 8. And the Mallards check in about 8:30.
1: And we will have a micro weenie roast of epic proportions tomorrow when we replay the Sex Fix. 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

Madison, Solid Rock, 94.1 JJO. 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
3: Starting off with pockets of congestion on the northbound interstate between 94 and 151 and on the eastbound Beltline between Stoughton Road and John Nolan with occasional slowdowns westbound at Todd Drive and Seminole Highway. Brake lights on outbound John Nolan at Broome Street and northbound Stoughton Road at East Buckeye. No crashes or delays, though, just the usual traffic light and construction congestion downtown on East Wash Capitol Square and campus. With your JJO traffic, I'm Stacey Kay.
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0: Well, there's a new movie coming out, and we're going to talk about it. If you're a fan of the 80s cartoon, He-Man.
5: He-Man. I really did not watch that.
0: Master of the Universe. I think it was more for boys.
5: Yeah.
0: But you had He-Man, Skeletor. Anyway, they're remaking it live action. And...
5: sounds weird.
0: I got some issues with it. We're going to talk about it. He-Man, Master of the Universe, coming up. It's Brock and Kiki.

0: 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Here's all the crap you missed. The afternoon dump of news. 94.1 JJO.
1: From the first stall of the JJO News Center, I'm Biatch. Serial record breaker David Rush passed the time during a Disney cruise by taking on a Guinness World Record for snapping toothpicks. Rush, who holds more than 300 Guinness World Record titles, said he and his family took the Disney cruise as a means of visiting the National Park of American Samoa. It's the most remote U.S. national park. With 11 days at sea in the South and North Pacific, I decided I needed to break a world record. He decided to take on the record for most toothpicks snapped in 1 minute. He also holds the world record for the most cocktail picks snapped in 1 minute. He lined up 100 diamond-cut toothpicks on a long table aboard the cruise ship and set about snapping. He managed to break 84 toothpicks in a minute, handily beating the current record of 58, which was set by Indiana man Harrison Niswander in 2020. Rush said he's still waiting confirmation from the Guinness World Records that he officially captured the title, but I'm sure it'll all check out. This dude has so many records, and he's a pretty neat guy. Go David Rush.
0: The Afternoon Dump, 94.1 JJO.

0: look like?
1: So, He-Man, let's get into it real quick.
0: Do I have a moment to look up?
1: Yeah, look up He-Man because I will explain everything right now.
0: Is it just He-Man, all one word?
1: He-Man.
0: Oh, He-Dash.
1: He-Man. Anyway, the new live-action Master of the Universe movie is scheduled for release in theaters June 5th. The film stars Nicholas Galtzine as nice Prince trick. Adam, He-Man. Never heard of him. Anyway, following his journey from Earth back to Eternia to fight Skeletor.
0: Oh, yeah, he had that really terrible haircut.
1: Kiki, you brought up exactly what I want to talk about. I need to make the point. I don't care what race Ariel is. I don't care who's playing Achilles, all right, in the new Odyssey, Homer's Odyssey. What I do care, though, is that you gave the new He-Man a normal haircut and not the classic Dutch boy.
0: Oh, there, you've seen pictures of the new one?
1: Boy Banks. Look up the new He-Man. Oh, give him a modern haircut.
0: Okay.
1: And not the classic Dutch boy
0: movie.
1: Dutch Bangs boy. And Bob.
0: Oh, you're right. It is still like an 80s haircut.
1: Oh, it's very flowing. It's parted down the middle, and but it's still not the He-Man Dutch boy Bangs Bob.
0: Not Dutch. You call him?
1: All right, that's right. It's a Dutch. It's the Dutch boy haircut. Okay. All right, a little Dutch boy with his little blonde bangs and his bob haircut. All right.
0: Yeah.
1: I'm sorry.
0: They missed the mark.
1: They did. And also, too, if he doesn't have 16 abs, all right, gigantic quads.
0: His arms are not big enough.
1: I think they messed up. Also, I tell you what, if I don't hear Skeletor speak like this. Okay.
2: I have you now, you muscle-bound oaf.
1: If they don't make Skeletor have that voice, I'm going to be so upset. I'm walking out of the theater. I'll get you, He-Man. Next time, He-Man.
0: There was a live action already in 1987.
1: Oh, I don't think I ever saw that one.
0: So this
1: was probably way better.
0: Between 2026.
1: Oh, yeah, with Dolph Lundgren.
0: So he had the parted hair. The other one at least has longer, short hair.
1: And he's got at least the bangs.
0: He does.
1: I forgot about the Masters of the Universe.
0: It is parted.
1: See, that's what I'm talking about. Now look at this little nerd they got.
0: He's even smaller than the 87 guy.
1: It needs to be cheesy and comic. Like, yeah, he needs to have overdone muscles, the Dutch boy Bob Bang, all right, bangs, and Skeletor needs to talk like this, He-Man.
0: Yeah, they need the guy from, what's the really big dude?
1: What? The really big dude?
0: He's in a bunch of movies. He's funny. WWE guy.
1: I don't know what you're talking about.
0: Oh, my gosh.
1: Oh, John Cena?
0: John Cena
1: would be a great one.
0: I think he would be a great one.
1: He'd be a great.
0: And he would look like. Funny as hell.
1: Yeah.
0: You gotta have the wig on.
1: The Dutch boy bangs and bob cut. You blew it.
0: You
1: blew it, guys.
0: It was a great opportunity. They made it too serious.
1: I get you, He-Man. See, yeah, they're trying to be cool.
0: They're trying to be like Marvel.
1: Yeah.
0: No.
1: I'll get you, He-Man.
0: Stay in your lane, He-Man.
1: Until next time, He-Man. I don't like you.
0: They're
1: trying to be cool.
0: They're trying to be like Marvel.
1: Yeah. No. I'll get you, He-Man.
0: Stay in your lane, He-Man.
1: Until next time, He-Man. I don't like your new haircut, He-Man.
0: All right. Fancy boy.
1: We're going to be back with more. It's Brock.

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6: Weather. It's out there.
7: Lows around 44 tonight under partly cloudy skies. Northwesterly winds 8 to 15 miles per hour. High temperatures reach up to 63 tomorrow. Sunshine mixed with clouds at times. Lows around 42 tomorrow night. Partly cloudy. I'm weatherology meteorologist Paul Trombley. Right now, it's 61 degrees.
8: 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Hour number 3 on the way. Nice halfway there. See? I say good things every once in a while. Coming up, we do have your dumb vocabulary. Also, we're going to talk syphilis, and it's not going to be crass, okay? It's a PSA. It's for keeping everyone healthy and their genitals healthy, okay? Plus, a ton of great music. We got Metallica on the way. 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Also, the Pretty Reckless, and I'll tell you about their upcoming show right now, Soundgarden on JJO.

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Well, don't forget, this band is going to be at Camp Randall on July 19th with AC/DC. 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It's the Pretty Reckless When I Wake Up on JJO.

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good news, everybody. 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Actually unwrinkles the brain, which I don't know if you know this. 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It's Brock and Tiki.

0: 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All right, let's get smart with our dumb vocabulary.
1: Just when I think you couldn't possibly be any dumber, you go and do something like this.
0: Your dumb vocabulary for today, stripper dandruff.
2: Stripper dandruff. Oh, no.
0: Stripper dandruff.
3: Oh, that's just glitter.
0: Bingo. Glitter. The worst thing. And you know what? I think that's a cruel joke that strippers pull on us to get us in trouble. Maybe because, all right, years of daddy issues and, you know, winding up there, they want to get back at the men who are giving them dollar bills to grind on them while Genuine's Pony plays in the background. So what they do is they put on the hardest to remove substance on earth, which is glitter.
3: And you're going to be smelling like that Melon Delight, too.
0: Yeah.
3: That very sweet, sweet spray.
0: Spray, right. You mix that
3: you'll
0: with some
3: smell for days.
0: Stripper dandruff. You can't go home.
3: Mm-mm.
0: Unless you got to change your clothes. Even then, you got to scrub up.
3: Scrub up.
0: Like a surgeon going into surgery. Right in there. So, example, Kiki got mad at me because she found stripper dandruff on my shirt collar. A bunch of dirty $1 bills. And she saw the $36 ATM fee. From this.
3: So true.
0: Spearmint Rhino. Got the highest fees. Do not get cash. All
3: at
0: right.
3: The strip club.
0: Plan ahead. Go to your own bank, your own ATM. Do not use the ATM in the strip club.
3: Wild transaction fees.
0: Unbelievable. But it's worth it. All right, watch out for that stripper dandruff. We're going to be back with more. It's Brock and Kiki.

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6: An earlier accident on westbound University at Midvale Boulevard may still be an issue. Pockets of congestion on the northbound interstate between 94 and 151 and on the eastbound Beltline between the bridge and John Nolan. Westbound slow at Todd Drive and Seminole Highway. Brake lights in the construction zone on John Nolan and on northbound Stoughton Road at East Buckeye and Flom. Plus the usual traffic light and construction congestion downtown on East Wash Capitol Square and campus. With your JJO traffic, I'm Stacy Kay.
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0: 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Well, hey, I got a PSA coming up about syphilis, okay? And if you're planning on going out there, getting it on, you might want to know. I got some information for you. So anyway, syphilis PSA coming up. It's Brock and Kiki on JJO.

0: J.O. Well, syphilis. Let's get right to it. Has made a comeback. A new study says it's become a problem for the heart. The sexually transmitted infection was almost eradicated in the 90s thanks to safer sexual practices. But a new study that ran for 15 years finds that cases are on the rise due to decreased condom use, less screening, and pandemic-related disruptions in healthcare access.
1: Yikes.
0: Those with syphilis developed cardiovascular issues at a much higher rate, with heart attacks occurring in nearly 7% of patients and strokes affecting more than 10%. Those infected also had roughly twice the risk of aortic swelling and had a 28% higher risk of reduced blood flow to the limbs.
1: Holy moly. I didn't realize syphilis was that that scary. Is that the type that you just get a penicillin shot? Is that what you do?
0: Yes, syphilis.
1: Or is that chlamydia?
0: I think both.
1: Both?
0: Both will do that.
1: I don't
0: that.
1: Know much about syphilis. I'm learning a lot here.
0: You're learning a lot here.
1: Wrap it up, people.
0: Can you spell syphilis?
1: Isn't it with an S?
0: Yeah.
1: Why? P-H-I-L-L-I-S? Oh, no, I just said syllis. Where's the P? There's a P-H in there.
0: There is, yes.
1: I-L-I-S.
0: Wow, you spelled that perfectly.
1: Thank
0: That's
1: you.
0: It. Now do chlamydia. Chlamydia is a tricky one.
1: C-H-L-A-M-I-D-I-A, right?
0: Seems like you spend a lot of time at the free clinic looking at these STD posts.
1: I wrote it down a few times. Just kidding.
0: Don't worry.
1: I did not.
0: Doc, I can fill out my own prescription on this one.
1: I've just seen them like a million times. These words pop up in, you know, sex ed and things like that.
0: And the doctor hands you the pamphlet. And you're like, oh, don't worry. I already have this at home.
1: Yeah, I've seen it.
0: Did some light reading.
1: It's on the posters at the doctor's office.
0: What I am wondering about is, you know, with all these heart attacks, I think, are they talking about older people? Because, you know, that's a big problem
1: right
0: now.
1: Nursing homes.
0: Nursing homes are having a big problem with.
1: They're like, YOLO. Yeah. I'm going to die soon anyways. I'm going to wrap it up.
0: They're taking their Blue Chew. Yeah, they're taking their Blue Chew Gold and raw dogging their way through the corridors there at the old folks
1: home. We have talked about that before. The stats of STDs in senior living places are extremely high.
0: Yeah. Yeah. I mean, and honestly, if you're at that point in life, I'm not putting a condom on.
1: No.
0: Yeah. Who's got the time?
1: I've got all these other chronic issues going on. What's one more?
0: Yeah. What's a bump on my genitals? What am I worried about?
1: Bumps everywhere right now. My arthritis doesn't allow me to put this on.
0: I got liver spots on my hands and bumps on my penis. Big whoop.
1: What are we talking about?
0: Anyway, wrap it up or don't. I don't care at this point. Whatever.
1: Your body.
0: Your body, your choice. Funny thing is, I wore a mask during the pandemic. Did not wear a condom once the whole time.
1: Gosh.
0: Weird, right? Weird way to go through life. All right. Let's get back to the music with Social Distortion, Born to Kill on JJO.

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16: Weather. It's out there.
17: Lows around 44 tonight under partly cloudy skies. Northwesterly winds 8 to 15 miles per hour. High temperatures reach up to 63 tomorrow. Sunshine mixed with clouds at times. Lows around 42 tomorrow night, partly cloudy. I'm weatherology meteorologist Paul Trombley. Currently, it's 61 degrees.
7: 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JJO, we are everywhere. Godsmack coming up here in just a little bit. Right around the corner, new rock from Tim Montana. Right now, Lit, my own worst enemy on JJO.

Madison, Solid Rock 94.1 JJO. Well, don't forget, you have a say in every song we play here on JJO, 1 through 5, 5 being the best, M for more, L for less. Tell us what you think of Tim Montana, Break Me Down on JJO.

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0: Madison, Solid Rock, 94.1 JJO. All right, final hour. I know we got a lot to get to, but before we move on, Kiki, I have to say, O ye of little faith. O ye of such little faith.
1: What?
0: You made yourself look so stupid the other day. You were putting on a pair of boots, mm-hmm. and you said to me, mm-hmm. you were right. Which, by the way, as a married man, as any man in a relationship with a woman, you don't get to hear "you were right."
1: Right. Most sometimes of the time you're not right.
0: Sometimes it's like you were half right, or right. you know, I kind of agree.
1: I'll give you partial credit occasionally.
0: This one was a full on "you were right," and God, it felt
1: what
0: good. I
1: savored it. About as I don't see as I've blocked it from my
0: yeah,
1: memory.
0: Of course. You as soon as you say it, it's gone.
1: It's gone.
0: No, you said you were right about the boots. Because you have given me so much crap about I buy in bulk, especially if it's a deal on shoes, t-shirts.
1: Right.
0: If it's a deal, I definitely.
1: Yeah.
0: And I have purchased upwards of 5 to 10 t-shirts at once of one thing.
1: If you like it, yeah. But here's the thing. I never experienced these boots before. I liked them.
0: Yeah.
1: They were on sale.
0: Yes.
1: And so
0: I
1: didn't know that though.
0: Yeah.
1: I didn't Google them.
0: Yeah.
1: I just saw that they were on sale for like $35.
0: You did
1: I was
0: girl
1: like,
0: math.
1: Sweet.
0: Yeah.
1: These are awesome boots. They've lasted me for like 6-7 years.
0: But here's
1: now they're falling apart.
0: Yeah.
1: And I looked them up online to get another pair. They're like $200 boots.
0: And
1: that
0: I
1: got for like $35.
0: When we were in the store,
1: yes, and
0: you loved them.
1: Yes.
0: And I said, well, look, they're on
1: get
0: sale.
1: More.
0: Buy another pair.
1: Buy another pair.
0: Buy another pair. Said, and you said, no, that's stupid.
1: If I would have
0: You're the
1: Googled,
0: dumbest man in the world.
1: I wish I would have looked them up online and known how expensive they were.
0: Yeah.
1: Because they didn't have like the normal price on there.
0: Right. Always buy. If you see a deal out there and it's something you like, buy it and buy it in bulk, baby.
1: No, but I didn't know I was going to like it so much and that they would last
0: Maybe you
1: forever.
0: Should listen to your very wise husband, who's also very attractive and quite the lover.
1: Okay.
0: That's who you should listen to.
1: Get out of here.
0: Anyway, I was right.
1: Good job.
0: We're going to be back with more. It's Brock and Kiki.

0: Michael Johnson from the Boys and Girls Club of Dane County will be in studio before 8. And the Mallards check in about 8:30.
1: And we will have a micro weenie roast of epic proportions tomorrow when we replay the Sex Fix. That's all tomorrow on the JJ Morning Show.

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Well, hey, our furry friends need your help. Check out our Pet of the Week. We got adoptable animal friends from the local area that are looking for those forever homes. This week's featured pet is an adorable Dalmatian. This fella is handsome, and he is ready for that forever home. He's just 9 weeks old. He's at Petland in Janesville. Dalmatians are awesome dogs, man. Anyway, you can find out more about this week's featured animal and all the other great pets up for adoption at WJJO.com or in the JJO app. Our Pet of the Week from Petland in Janesville, creating a world for healthy pets and happy families right here on JJO.

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15: 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Had a great chat with him. And I also got all my other interviews on there. We got a lot of great recent ones you should go check out. Anyway, here he is with the rest of the Black Crowes, Profane Prophecy on JJO.

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1: Danny Case of From Ashes to New. Let's do a quick rapid fire. Now, I'm going to kick one off with you. This is a personalized one because sure. You are a buff dude. You obviously take care of yourself. So what are you hitting them with? The buys, the tries, or the thighs?
2: Oh, God. None of them really.
1: Lats, traps, what do we do?
2: chest is my big thing. I love bench pressing. This is like the stereotypical freaking gym bro answer.
1: Well, good. Well, now I know you're a pec guy. all right. Let's do riff first or lyric first.
2: Most of the time, riff, but if you can get a lyric first, that can be powerful.
1: I love it, man. The whistle solo in Winds of Change or in Patience?
2: I'm going to go Winds of Change.
1: Choco Taco or Flintstone Push Pop?
2: Choco Taco.
1: Very nice. Would you rather see Bigfoot or the Loch Ness Monster?
2: Loch Ness Monster.
1: All right, last one. My God. On a scale of 1 to 10 of attractiveness, where do you place Bug Bunny in drag?
2: Bugs Bunny in drag?
1: Bugs Bunny in drag on a scale of 1 to 10 of attractiveness.
2: I'm going to go 6. Let's go 6.
1: Hey, you know what?
2: You can't pick 7, and 8's too high.
1: It's way too high. Own. 6 is a safe number right there.
2: Yeah.
0: Another round of rapid fire happens at this time Thursday during Discover New Music. Nowhere but JJO.

and Solid Rock 94.1 JJO. Shine down safe and sound. Man, my ears are still ringing from that amazing show at the Kohl Center this past weekend. All the bands brought it, but Shine Down, just, I mean, the pyrotechnics, the sound, the lights, the showmanship, and just hit after hit after hit. Holy smokes. And the beer was nice and cold, too. That's one of the better parts, all right? So shout out to them. Hopefully you got, made it out there and you got to have an awesome time. And that's because we told you about the show on our concert calendar and, of course, on air. That's why you need to listen and pay attention to us so you don't miss out on amazing shows like that. Anyway, we got what we learned on the show coming up right now. Green Day Basket Case on JJO. Dude.

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2: Madison, Solid Rock, 94.1 JJO. All right, quitting time. Thank goodness. It's time to leave. Before we go, let's take a quick look back at what we learned on the show. First thing we learned is, Kiki, close the bathroom door, you barnyard animal. Unbelievable.
13: No, it's an invitation. Come hang out with me.
2: No. No. You're on the toilet, Kiki.
13: You've seen me and
2: I just think
13: like this and before.
2: Never. never. Not doing that.

0: Have I seen you naked before? Yes.
1: That's what I mean.
0: Yeah,
1: partially
0: it's great.
1: Naked. I'm just partially naked.
0: Not while you're doing
1: sitting
0: that.
1: Down.
0: Oh, so it's because you're half naked. You're Donald Ducking and it's sexy. No, you're on the toilet. Close the door, you animal. What else did we learn on the show, Kiki? We learned that. It's going to be hard to get that stripper dandruff off me. I am in trouble. And I paid an exuberant ATM fee at the strip club. I should have got my money before at my ATM. No fees on that one at my bank. And the last thing we learned on the show is you got to give He-Man that Dutch boy haircut. Otherwise, it's not He-Man.
1: You have to. Yeah.
0: What are you thinking? Trying to sexy up He-Man? He's already sexy.
1: I mean, I appreciate the sex up, honestly.
0: No.
1: But I like it to be realistic, too.
0: Yeah. And realistic is the Dutch boy haircut.
1: Dutch boy haircut.
0: And 36 abs. All right, there you go. That's what we learned on the show for today. Thank you all so much for hanging out. We appreciate it. Plenty more to come. Get you through this Tuesday, and then we'll see you back here tomorrow for more of Brock and Kiki. Okay, bye.
1: See ya.

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0: what rock stars are thinking? I mean, creepy, but me too. We've got your telepathy right here. 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